0: morning.
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Coming up for the fourth weekend, it's going to be Red, White, and Brews, our holiday bar crawl, 12 bars all together. 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

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She has this weird routine. She wakes up almost in the middle of the night every night around 3 a.m. for a snack, but it's Little Debbie snack fix in the middle of the night. Hey, I got to get that routine down. Here's Ray and Click Clack Symphony.

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Hey, it's Jared from Jared and Katie. The morning to us tomorrow morning around 7:55 to find out if something that Katie did for her husband Ben's birthday, if it was acceptable or not, or was it shady? 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

Here's the latest from Taylor going back to her country roots, as she said. Toy Story 5 comes out on Friday from the soundtrack. I Knew It, I Knew You, Hot 98.3.

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5: 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This didn't happen.
3: 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Ew!
4: 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They're like, now, how's the family?
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4: 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Like,
5: 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All right, I'm out of money. So. Tell your mama. 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

Did our very own Katie do something shady for her husband Ben's birthday? 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
3: And it's Tuesday.
2: And it's Tuesday.
3: Or if it's Monday, and I mess up Monday, I'll say, okay, I'll start back next Monday.
2: Yes.
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2: No, it doesn't.
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2: And it's not like I can start again at the next meal. It has
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2: The following week.
3: 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Or even the next month. I'll start in the first. It's the second. I'll start in the first of the next month.
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3: 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I didn't mean to say anything. I was making up names and I was like, what?
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2: Yep.
1: After nearly 10 years of marriage, a lot of people saying the nearly part is a big deal because I think, is there some law in California that if you are married for a full 10, there's something about when you split, something happens?
2: I don't know. I don't know if you owe more money. I don't know.
1: Yeah, there people are like, oh, the nearly 10 years is like a big deal. I don't know. But Jelly Roll filed for divorce from his wife. He filed in May. And we're just now hearing about it. He filed in May in Tennessee. They walked down the aisle, Bunny XO and Jelly Roll, in August of 2016. Bunny was previously a sex worker, and she decided to quit the industry in 2023, so recently retired.
2: Oh, gosh, she did that. I didn't know she was doing it while they were married.
1: I didn't know that either. And then on top of the drama, 1 week before they got married in 2016, Jelly Roll welcomed a son with another woman.
3: No.
2: Yeah.
1: These are all things that, like,
2: the fact
1: I didn't know.
2: Right.
3: Wow.
2: Wait, she was sleeping with other dudes for 7 years of their marriage?
3: Well, I mean, they needed to make money.
2: Oh, it might have been OnlyFans.
1: Yeah, it might have been. Oh, yeah. Wow.
3: I think she was an escort, though, while she was with him for
1: a little.
3: I mean, they had to make money, and that's an easy way. But
1: then also, did you know that he fathered a child with another woman a week before they got married?
3: Mm-hmm. No.
2: No, but I do know, like, he admitted to cheating while they're together. Yeah, but I guess if she, I don't know.
3: Yeah. The thing is about it is they had this front that they were the biggest lovers of all time now.
1: They have been open about, I think more recently, about the ups and downs, and they wanted to have children, and there were some fertility struggles, and that they had also split multiple times throughout their relationship. But that's all, you know, like, they were honest about it, but mostly we saw that they were like a united front.
2: Yeah, and maybe they had an open marriage at some point,
1: too. I don't
2: know. They do say Bunny XO worked as a escort for 4 years after they were married. So she was sleeping with other men for 4 years while they were married. I don't know how anyone deals with that. Unless she's like, I'm sure she was like, you can do what you want.
1: Maybe.
2: So maybe then after a while, it's like, I don't know. There's a lot of hurt there, I'm sure.
1: And not to... This is going to sound terrible.
2: Just say it.
1: It's going to sound terrible. But Jelly Roll was £1 million.
2: You know?
1: And he was very open about how he didn't really, like, have a sex drive, you know? And so, because, you know, I think he maybe couldn't.
3: Well, he got somebody pregnant.
1: That was before the wedding, yeah.
3: But he was fat then. Was he?
2: Yeah.
1: I don't know. Who knows?
2: I mean, his name's Jelly Roll.
1: Maybe he felt bad about himself.
2: Oh, I'm sure. Didn't he meet her as an escort? Was like he paid for her?
1: What? They did? I didn't know that.
2: Maybe not. I don't know how you just meet an escort. I mean, I guess she's
1: 1-800-ESCORT.
2: Yeah. I mean, you know what I mean? Like, I guess they could have met at a bar or at a concert.
3: Oh, no,
2: or something.
3: I mean, if you go to Vegas and those things that they hand out, and any type of like stripper that's coming to your house, not that I know. I had friends.
1: Yeah, sure.
3: Those are escorts. Mm-hmm. They're like, they, when you think escorts, it's like, a lot of people think, oh, they just accompany you at a wedding. No, that's not it at all. They come over, and escort is to hook up with you.
1: Well, according to sources, Bunny was in a relationship at the time of meeting Jelly Roll.
2: Mm.
1: Jelly Roll, who was, this is a direct quote, was largely unknown and living in a van, has said that they felt an scarily instant connection.
2: That can happen.
4: Yeah. Oh. They met backstage at a show.
1: Mm-hmm. In Vegas. Mm-hmm.
3: So Vegas.
2: But how did you get backstage at a show?
3: Escort.
2: Bring the hot girls.
4: I mean, the show was at like a saloon.
1: We've all been backstage around the corner.
2: So they met at a bar.
1: Yeah, met at a bar.
3: But it does say she was working backstage in Las Vegas, and that's where a lot of the escorts are. Mm-hmm. Because they are handing those. I don't know. I didn't really see that the last time I went, but it used to be you couldn't walk 2 steps towards evening, and these guys were handing you, I don't think they do that anymore.
1: They don't.
3: Maybe they have some kind of law on it. I didn't get any last time.
1: Oh.
3: And I would always like open it up and show Carol. But I think that's basically, it's just an escort because prostitution is illegal in Vegas. It's outside of Vegas at the Bunny Ranch, which is legal.
1: When you go to certain parts, I don't, it's very interesting to me because they did seem to work. They seem to, you know, and their social media, which we know is happiness fake, right? Real, whatever. Right. But they did seem to have a real connection. And I'm sure they do. I mean, did he adopted or she adopted?
2: I'm sure they were.
4: She adopted
2: you can be in a messed up, you can be in a toxic thing and still love each other. Yeah. You know, it might not be healthy, but yeah. I mean, on paper, we knew they're high risk.
1: Mm-hmm.
2: You know, felon, ex-con, a sex worker.
1: Mm-hmm.
2: It's hard enough if you get married in your church, it's hard enough to make it work.
1: Speaking of, that's what I was going to say. Jason, they got married in a Las Vegas wedding chapel in 2016. Probably the same.
3: A lot of celebrities have done. I think Michael Jordan. I will say that one of the reasons why Jelly Roll says he filed for divorce is because of inappropriate marital conduct. So to me, that he must have caught her cheating.
1: Well, I don't.
2: Well, see, that's the hard thing.
1: That's hard.
2: When you allow, and things can change, and if you have an agreement, then once you make that agreement, but when you let her, they said that not only was she an escort, she would travel with him and be on the bus with him and be like, oh, I'm going to go have sex with this guy for money.
1: Really?
2: Yeah.
3: For the first 4 years.
1: Interesting. And he was just happy to be there.
2: I think he was happy to be there.
1: He was just like, I can't believe I scored. Because we said that from the very beginning. Mm-hmm. We were like, how did that happen?
2: Right. But then she's also... sleeps with a bunch of different men.
1: But he was in a van. He didn't have anything to, you know?
2: Like, yeah.
3: And he had
2: he's charismatic. But
3: he had to get a lot of money for food. So.
2: Yeah.
1: I feel bad making the fat jokes, but also he's not fat anymore, so.
2: No, well, and then through thick and thin. Nah.
1: I guess not.
2: Just thick.
1: I guess. And then I wonder if he has this newfound confidence.
2: Sure.
1: You know, you lose however much, and then here you are.
2: Have you heard this? I think we had it, but I don't think we got to it last week. Ozempic divorce is a thing.
1: Yes.
3: Yeah.
1: People get this newfound.
2: Like, oh, I don't want to. Look at me now. See you later.
1: Well, because they felt like maybe when your self-confidence is low, your self-esteem is low, or you don't have any of those things.
2: Mm-hmm.
1: And then if you're doing the work along with Ozempic, but you're doing the work, like working out and feeling confident, feeling better about yourself, then you're like, I don't have to settle for this crap relationship where maybe you felt
3: well,
1: like you were settling for.
3: Some of them might be not crap
2: but
3: relationships.
2: These are marriages. Yeah.
1: Oh, I know. But I'm saying that
3: like
1: sometimes.
3: Like my wife, I can get hotter.
1: Yeah. But you know, sometimes people find themselves in that situation where they're like, I'm accepting whatever because I'm happy to be here.
2: Yeah.
3: What was but the movie?
1: But they shouldn't. That doesn't make it right.
2: For sure.
3: What was the movie where they let the woman go out and for $1 million, a guy could be with
2: Indecent Proposal.
3: Indecent Proposal. I don't think it was probably that, but you can see how somebody would do that. It was $1 million back then. You know, one night to make $1 million.
1: Yeah, I'm sure she was making tons.
2: Mm. Well, now she's, because I doubt they had a prenup. Maybe.
1: What?
2: The guy, he's like, you get half my van.
1: You get the van. Yeah. I mean, what?
2: So she's gonna make a lot of money either way. I mean, it's you know. But what I was gonna say is it is a little bit hard to be like, hey, you can sleep with guys for money for 4 years, and then your marriage ends because she slept with maybe have cheated.
1: Right.
2: It's like, wow, it gets confusing.
1: When does it count?
2: Right. Mm-hmm. I guess once you say no more.
1: Yeah. And I don't know. I think, yes, going into it, the big picture was, okay, what are the odds? But when I saw the headline, I just was
2: whoa. I
1: wasn't
2: expecting, that they had an agreement and it was working, but definitely high risk. So we'll see who, then what next celebrity will Jelly Roll date in Bunny XO?
1: Looks so different.
3: Yeah, he does.
1: I mean, so different.
2: I mean, I saw him at, you know, down the street here doing a favor concert because he could have done it at, you know, the Coliseum for 20,000 people. But he was 400. He'd lost probably 80 pounds. He's still like 400 pounds.
1: Mm-hmm.
2: And he was sweating. He could dance. He's a different person now. And that was, what, a year and a half ago?
1: Yeah.
2: Yeah.
5: Get up. Bring out the fabulous. Jared and Katie in the morning.
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1: Jared, I noticed this a lot, and I noticed this on social media for the last 6 months. When you post your face on social media or it's our videos, your lips are huge. It almost looks like you have lip filler. Take a look at his bottom lip. It's big.
2: I've gotten
0: I'll
2: say this.
1: Pull your beard apart a little. His bottom lip is.
2: Katie, you want a pop kiss?
3: You're teetering on sexual, Jason.
2: As friends.
0: No.
2: Have you ever heard that? Katie, just go ahead and start throwing up. I have gotten compliments from ladies that I've kissed. Like, you have really nice lips.
4: Have I ever
3: Thank
4: said
3: you,
4: that?
3: Jason.
4: Now, did I bring that?
3: No, this is Jason's fault. This is Jason's fault.
4: Okay.
3: You answered the question. No, this is not your fault, Jared.
1: You do.
2: Thank you.
1: Your bottom lip looks like you have lip filler.
0: Why don't you go make out with him since you're staring at his lips so much?
1: Compared to Katie's, your lips are...
0: Excuse me, I have had a little bit of lip filler. Apparently, it's time for some more, Dr. Coley.
1: But Jared has natural lip filler. I mean, compared to even with your lip filler... Ooh, I would hate for you not to get lip
0: filler. Do you have a crush on him?
1: No, not at all.
0: Do you want his lips?
4: I have one compliment from Jason.
3: He's attracted to his lips.
4: One physical compliment from Jason.
0: You know what? I support this.
1: They're actually a little too big for my life.
2: The funny thing is, because of the beard and then all the other detriments, I think women, if we do kiss, they're like, you have really nice lips. And I'm like, do I? I've always had them.
1: Yeah.
2: Especially when I kiss.
0: I've always had them.
2: These are the OGs.
3: God-given lips, baby.
1: I wonder if you shave your beard like Matt and you just have your mustache. Luscious. I wonder if your lips are even bigger. Mm-hmm. And like, Katie, you need the lip filler because you have admitted that you have really
0: thin that's why I get the lip filler, but I'm going to have to go today and get some more lip filler because now I'm totally going to have a complex.
3: Katie's going to walk in and ask for the Jared.
2: Yes. Give me the Jared. I don't want to take any endorsement. You can do those, but I'll just endorse the Jared lips.
1: I just don't know why lately I've been noticing his bottom lip. Look at it, Katie. Look closely.
2: I don't know. Now I don't know how to.
0: I have literally never noticed it, and I hate you for making me now focus on something on his face.
4: Why?
0: No thanks.
2: Yeah. It's either the stunning blue eyes or the big lips. Or the bald head with the little scab on the top.
3: Take your pick.
1: Yeah. Are lips that are big attractive on men too, or is just women?
0: The face has to be.
2: Wow, Katie.
0: That's not how I meant it.
2: Yeah.
0: What I'm saying is, I don't...
2: No, it can't just be that.
0: Just because you have, quote, if somebody has big lips, I'm not like, oh, they're hot. No, but it has to be, the whole package. You know what I'm saying?
2: It's the one of the few things that I have. So don't take it from me.
3: Yeah.
0: I'm not taking it. I didn't notice
2: it. No, not you. I'm just saying,
1: I would advise you just to see how voluptuous your lips are.
2: If I drop another 20 pounds, I'll shave my beard.
1: Shave the beard. Mm-hmm. You might look younger with the beard shave.
2: No, I do. Yes, of course I do, but I look slappable right now.
0: Don't do it too quick.
2: No,
0: because then you get saggy. Because if you do weight loss too fast,
1: if he shaved his beard, he would have sags.
0: Do you know I've never noticed how thin your lips are?
1: They're not that thin.
0: Oh, they absolutely are. Yeah, they are too. Look at them.
1: Don't be so.
2: I don't think he has thin lips.
1: I didn't think so.
0: Look at the top lip.
1: She's lashing out.
0: Look at his top lip. That's very thin.
2: I'm not giving it back. They're not as good as mine, but I'm just saying.
1: No, they're not as.
0: Yeah, it is.
1: I've never been told that.
0: I don't know.
1: Katie's lips are so thin that if she didn't get lip filler, I wouldn't recognize
0: her. You know, you're right.
1: I'm like, how do you kiss somebody with it? Just your.
0: I do just fine, thank you.
1: Do you just kiss with your gums?
0: I do just fine.
3: She flipped her hair when she said that.
0: I do just fine.
2: For me, like a woman with. Like nice lips. That's why women get lip filler.
0: Yes,
1: You must not get your top lip.
0: I do, but I haven't had it in over a year.
1: Oh.
0: And I also am terrified. And I say this to Amanda at Dr. Coley. I don't ever want to have too big because that doesn't fit my face.
2: No, you don't make it look like
3: you're like a full Jared.
0: No, I can't.
1: You look at some women I've noticed, and the lips look abnormal because they get too much.
2: Yeah.
1: You just need enough to make them look normal.
0: Okay, we can go together and you can get some.
1: I don't need. Jared just confirmed I don't have.
0: Jared didn't.
1: I've never had that.
2: No,
1: never heard that.
2: I wouldn't say they're thin for a guy. Am I saying something wrong?
0: I think that you're...
2: For a guy.
0: Mouth is closed, his top lip almost disappears.
1: Katie is lashing out on her lips.
0: I'm really not. I can admit that you have fuller lips, Jared.
3: Come over and put your lips to the glass.
2: Put your lips to the glass.
3: Could he get some? Absolutely.
2: Yeah.
3: If you're trying to compete with Jared.
2: If you get some, he said no, they're not.
1: Thank you.
2: But he said, could they be...
3: Could they be fuller? Absolutely. Yeah. Yeah. But I don't look at you and think thin lips.
0: Yeah. Is it because his nose is like so large?
2: Katie, what?
3: Maybe it's proportional.
5: You just got defeated and then you're mad at my nose.
0: I did not get defeated.
5: You did. I don't have thin lips.
0: I don't think men, do men get lip filler? I do not know the answer to that.
2: No. Has a man done it? Probably, but it's probably less than 1%.
0: I know men get filler and I know they get Botox. Yeah. I didn't know that if men got lip filler, so I would never say,
5: Let's call Dr. Coley right now and tell him that Katie... We'll make an appointment for Katie right now.
0: That's fine.
2: And then I do want him to have something on his thing or another med spa called the Jared. But it's only for men.
0: I'm not getting the Jared.
2: No, it's only for men.
0: Okay.
5: Now I have a complex. I'm going to go ask my person at Radiant if I should get lift filler.
0: Katie, I don't know that men
3: mission
0: do.
3: Accomplished.
2: I ever had something where, you know, for your whole... You don't even think about it, and then somebody will say... Because Jason brought it up. So we'll say something, you're like... Oh, I didn't think that.
0: Yes.
2: Like you kiss somebody and they're like, oh, you have really nice lips. I'm like, oh.
0: Well, because I think that as a woman.
2: Like, are they just saying that? I don't know.
0: My natural low self-esteem and sometimes hatred for my own body.
2: Right.
0: I'm like, you just feel, you just see all your flaws or all the things.
2: I remember one time I was like, hey, you have nice legs, but you've been told that before.
0: I have been told that, but that's also like where I'm like, I don't know.
5: And she has a sturdy back, apparently.
0: I have a very sturdy back.
5: And I'm self-conscious,
2: many
5: too.
2: Bales of hay.
5: You don't have to lash out at me.
3: So there is a study by a facial institute saying that male lip fillers is a growing trend.
0: Get out.
3: And it's among men trying to subtly balance their features. So if they have a larger nose or something, they're trying to balance it out
5: a little bit. Okay, Katie, stop lashing out.
3: Or
4: staring at Jason.
5: Why are you lashing out?
2: My lips need to be three times the big to balance out the nose and the head. I mean, I still...
5: All right, today I'm booking a nose job.
2: And if you want to try these lips, let me know. Just call Matt, 800-682-1075. I'm not being rude, you have to be above an 8. I'm just saying. I just know myself,
3: you
2: have to be above an
0: 8. These lips deserve an 8.
2: You can't be a 7.9.
5: Remember, Jared, I gave you that compliment. I didn't know it was a compliment.
2: I'm shocked.
5: Well, you do have big lips.
2: Well, thank you. No, I'm not. I mean, I've heard it, but I've never come here and like, hey, guys, women say I have nice lips. I've never said that because y'all would make fun of me.
5: You said that when you make out with girls.
2: I had an opening. I finally had an opening.
0: Yeah, sure. You got to toot your own horn.
2: 20 years, I've never said anything about my lips.
0: Yeah, no.
5: Why don't you video yourself making out with a girl and show us?
2: Okay.
0: There you go.
3: All right, perv.
2: Just for your spanking.
0: This is really taking a turn.
3: If somebody only heard the last 10 minutes, they would think Jason wants to sleep with Jared.
0: Yes.
5: Come on.
3: Good Lord.
0: Yes.
2: And I'll take it.
3: Film yourself making out so I can see it.
5: Matt, I just said his lips only.
0: Still, the fact that you want to see him making out is a turn on for you.
3: No.
2: This is like made my day. I don't need Zoloft anymore. Just one compliment a day from Jason. That's be genuine. And he can be the same one over and over. I don't care.
3: He's going to start charging for that.
5: Yeah. That is your compliment for the year.
2: Yeah. Okay, I'll take it.
0: And he's going to ruin it in the next 10 minutes.
2: Sure.
0: So
2: actually,
0: don't worry.
2: I thought about it.
0: It's really just because every time we post a video, it magnifies and makes our heads look huge.
2: Right.
5: No, look at him now.
3: I did a deep dive into the cameras, and they do puff up lips whenever you're looking at them.
0: In the settings.
5: Turn to Matt, Jared.
3: Now that I'm looking, I've never looked at it.
0: I've never looked at your mouth.
3: I do think they would be highlighted. Don't do that. Do that to him.
0: Stop.
3: He's the one that likes that. He's the one that likes
0: that. Jason wants it.
2: You want me to put a finger in my mouth?
3: I do think, Jared, that they would be accentuated even more without the beard.
2: Yeah, they will.
5: Yeah.
3: Yeah.
2: I mean, I only have so much time to date. I can't go around with these gorgeous lips and no beard.
3: The single father.
2: I mean, I had to shave my head just to keep him at bay.
3: He can only hire so many babysitters.
2: And put on 70 pounds. You know what I'm saying?
0: Right. Only 24 hours in a day.
2: Yeah, come on. I have a budget. I'm taking out personal loans. How am I going to do all this stuff? Oh, okay. All right. I normally don't ever get a compliment, so I'm like really basking in it.
0: You should take it.
2: I kind of want to end the show now.
0: You should take it.
2: I know it's going to go.
0: Fine. Wrap it up. Let's do it.
5: You're going to have so many matches now on your dating app.
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7: Heads up this morning over on I-95 northbound. Slowing down there a tad bit getting through Henderson. Your delays there building before I-16 off of exit 99. Starting to free up though, immediately making your way northbound up towards Highway 80 exit 102. Also keeping an eye over towards Augusta Road southbound right now, heading towards Fort Wentworth. Right now pretty wide open. We can expect to see some delays rise in your southbound lanes nearing I-95. Another traffic update in minutes. I'm Zach.
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1: Gee, we had a question.
2: Oh, yeah, we have a question. Jared, did you pay the hairdressers? I had a great clip.
1: Did you?
0: I have not been by there yet.
3: Oh, my God.
0: We had the family reunion. I didn't go home yesterday. I mean, I seriously was at my mom's house till 9 o'clock at night.
1: This is me.
0: I'm paying it today.
1: Judging.
0: I'm paying it today.

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1: One of us will just stop being your friend. That will be the end of it, because we will go against everything
2: I agree. She lost this bet. What was the bet over? Matt, do you remember? I think it has something to do
3: with Carolina basketball.
2: Oh. It's been like a year and a half.
1: Cruise? You need to hang that one
2: and
1: up.
2: We were together like 6 more months. Well, off and on, but we were together straight on. And I was like, so when are we booking this? I'm like, don't make. And if I would have lost.
1: Yeah, you would have been on the cruise.
2: Yeah. Trust me. It would have been every day. Oh, you can't keep your word. Oh, how can I trust you?
4: Well, let me ask you, Jared. Never paid it. Is it worth for a free cruise just to get the back together for that?
1: No.
4: A free cruise?
1: No.
2: I like a free t-shirt. If somebody offered me a free cruise, I would go.
1: That's why I'm saying. We're going to see.
2: It ain't going to happen.
1: We're going to see what's more important. Your friendship on this program.
2: She's never going to do it.
1: Or getting your cruise.
2: She's never going to do it.
1: Okay. I'm just saying. We've said never say never a trillion times on this program.
2: I'm not saying that. I'm saying she would never. She had a chance to do it, and she had the money to do it, and she wasn't, because she thought she was so sure she was going to win.
1: Oh.
2: And I said, don't make a bet unless, she knows that, don't make a bet unless you're willing to pay it. Oh, no, I know. She really thought that she was going to get a free cruise, and when she didn't get it, she had no intentions of doing it.
4: You should find out for sure. Ask if she would cover the tips, too, because that is a very expensive.
1: What? Thinks of that when you are
2: making a bet. Then you don't ever have a bet.
4: What?
2: No,
1: and you have to cover the tips. If we're flying to get somewhere, you have to cover my baggage. Wait, right. What?
4: Well, a free cruise might include the excursions, whatever you got to do. I don't know what they are, but yeah. I'm just saying. I mean,
2: and the deal was you're paying for the cruise.
4: You just turn into the Better Business Bureau.
2: I should.
1: Can't on a bet.
4: Yeah. Oh, that's right.
2: Well, gambling's legal now.
4: Well, not that
2: time. Yeah, no, but I was like, I was so excited I won because, like, oh, this is awesome. And plus, we were together at the time. No intention. And I learned like a week later, she's not. And I reminded her, I'm like, when are we getting the cruise?
1: No.
2: Nope.
1: But the relationship is over, so now you just have to let it go.
2: Yeah, no, I know.
1: It's the same way, you know? Like, when you break up, you break up. That you don't get to do the things that.
2: No, I'm not saying now. I was just mad she never did it when we were together.
1: Mm-hmm. She doesn't owe it to you anymore, though, is what I'm saying, because you're not together. She doesn't. It's done.
2: She just pay me. No, Katie?
1: Uh-uh.
2: No, a good person
1: would have taken you on a cruise in the moment.
2: In the moment. Oh, correct.
1: Yeah.
2: A person of their word, let's say we broke up a month later. It wasn't. It was many months later. Would say, hey, here's the money for the cruise. Yeah, if I bet you $500 and then, you know, we break up, I still owe you the $500.
4: No. Yeah, but your girlfriend.
2: Yes, you do.
1: Because it's like not a real thing. It's not.
2: I can tell you don't bet with people.
1: No, I don't. Yeah. For a very good reason. The damn bets I've had to do on the show, I've learned it the hard way.
2: Yeah, but yeah, like Jason got a tattoo. He didn't want to do that.
1: Yeah, but that's on the show and binding.
4: I'm not dating you or married to you either.
2: Even worse reason to get the tattoo.
1: No, because it was on the show and it was a binding thing.
2: Matt, when you make a bet, you should pay your bet.
3: Yeah, in the moment.
2: Okay.
1: If you broke up, you wouldn't be like, I owe $500.
3: No,
1: you
3: break up.
1: It's the same way as I'm not giving you your t-shirts back either.
2: But I guarantee
1: they're mine.
2: It would have been every single day if I lost the bet. Well, every single day she would have been like, oh, really?
1: And we would
2: say,
1: that's wrong.
2: Well, I mean, I lost the bet.
1: You wouldn't pay it. If you had broken up.
2: If I lost the bet, I would have paid it.
4: But when you turned it into the money thing, you made an example of money. If Carol and I bet, I'll bet you $1,000, and we broke up, or got divorced, I don't think we would pay each other $1,000.
1: No.
2: Yeah.
1: It was like a fun, jovial thing you were doing, and now the relationship's over. Then you should have gotten in writing and notarized.
4: Well, maybe you just don't make serious bets like that.
2: I was shocked she agreed to it.
1: I would never think
2: the
1: it would
2: bets
1: be serious.
2: Were like silly stuff, like a lunch or $20 or whatever. And she was like, no, let's do something bigger. And I'm like, she really thought she was right, and she was dead wrong. So my parents went to Carolina. I'm like, okay, doesn't matter. I know you're wrong. And I've lost bets before. Give me that cruise.
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6: Some delays this morning on I-95 northbound, getting out of Henderson, hitting the brakes there right after Highway 204, that's exit 94 there. Those delays lingering on up towards I-16, exit 99, but freeing up as you move northbound from there, and also keeping an eye on Augusta.

0: road southbound heading towards Port Wentworth nearing I-95. You're slowing down there a tad bit, picking up as you're getting past the interstate. Another traffic update in minutes.
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1: Streaming on the free Hot 98.3 app. It's Jared and Katie in the morning. Jared's son Eli pulled the old bait and switch and embarrassed Jared in front of everybody at their family reunion.
2: Yeah, he did.
1: What happened?
2: Well, just to set the stage just a little bit, yeah. My brother Izzy and his wife and four kids came up, and so we had like a mini family reunion. I mean, that's really, it was a Pike family reunion. That's really the Pikes. Pretty much.
1: Sure.
2: And so I was there and all the stuff. My mom put a lot of time and effort in planning and having make sure everyone gets along and meals and this and that and activities.
1: It's such a mother's job, you know, make sure everybody gets along, even when you guys are adults.
2: Yeah. And then we have weird competitions about who has the lowest blood sugar. my brother had a type 2 diabetes scare. I don't think he cares if I say that.
1: Okay.
2: And so he's been monitoring his blood.
1: Yes.
2: And he's like, I guarantee my blood sugar is lower than yours. Mm. I'm like, I just had 10 cookies. Can we do it tomorrow?
1: Yeah,
2: like,
1: tomorrow.
2: Oh, Eli, you're ducking. You're ducking it. I'm like, I'm not taking a blood sugar test after dinner, and I just ate 10 cookies. Let's do it in the morning.
1: You guys were actually testing?
2: Yeah.
1: I love it.
2: He has a test strip.
1: Yes.
2: Like, it doesn't hurt. And I'm like, so, you know, we go to bed, and the next morning we go over there for an activity. I guess it was Saturday morning. And they're like, Dad, you're going to do it. As soon as I walked in, you're going to do the blood sugar. The cousins, everybody, you're going to do it. You're going to do it. The nephews, nieces. And I'm like, okay, fine.
1: I guess.
2: Abe's like, I guarantee mine is better. And then he took his. His is 135.
1: Okay.
2: Fasting, which is good for him.
1: Oh, sure.
2: It's still above what it should be.
1: But for him,
2: yeah. And then he did mine. And he's like, it doesn't hurt at all. And I hate those little pricks on your
3: feet. Oh, yes.
2: Like, it's the anticipation.
1: It's the anticipation because it's, I don't know what it is. You're like, but I have to use that finger later.
2: Yeah,
1: and, I know. I don't want to.
2: Like, well, you use your thumb. I'm like, your left thumb. I'm like, no. I have to use that too somehow. And so he goes to do it. And he's like, I swear. So this is like the newest one. And he went and pushed and it didn't go off. And he pushed so hard, it like went past my finger. Like he pushed the thing.
1: Oh, no.
2: I'm like, dude, are you trying to stab me?
1: Mm-hmm.
2: I thought it just does it itself. And then he did it and literally didn't feel it.
1: Well, that's
2: the
1: good.
2: The new one. And they got the blood. And the blood came out right away. And my brother goes to the nieces and nephews and everyone. He goes, that's called high blood pressure. We don't have to squeeze the finger. Like, because some of the young kids wanted to do it. And you had to squeeze the finger to get the blood out.
1: Yeah.
2: You have higher blood pressure. The blood just goes, boom.
1: That's why you're always
3: really?
1: At risk. For any sort of cut, you're like, oh my God.
2: Yeah, right. So Jason has low blood pressure, so he doesn't know.
3: I have low heart rate.
2: They probably have to squeeze your finger and get a little drop.
1: Uh-huh.
2: I could spray the little test strip if I needed to. And so I did it, and I was 118.
1: Oh, wow. Fasting?
2: Fasting.
1: Fasting.
3: But you want to be less than 100 fasting.
2: It was in the healthy range.
1: Yeah.
2: It was supposed to be under like 120.
1: 20? I think it's 120.
2: It was borderline.
1: Yeah. Or maybe that's my blood pressure. I don't know, but it sounds good.
3: Yeah. Oh, I'm sorry. That's blood sugar levels in adults with type 1 or type 2 diabetes.
2: Yeah, so it was blood sugar. So I won that one.
1: Okay.
2: So then we did karaoke later that night at the house, which was fun. And that's not true. Ava can sing and Izzy's wife, Madison, can sing. Everyone else is awful.
1: Yeah.
2: For the most part. And like, for example, my brother, he sang this, which I think is a really fun karaoke song.
1: Oh, yeah.
3: That's hard.
2: Yeah, he was rolling.
1: Fast.
3: It's the Ram Jam.
2: Yeah. And then, it's pretty fast, but it's fun. And then I did this one.
4: That picture from our honeymoon.
2: And I was like,
4: not in Frisco Bay, just give it away.
2: And we were done. My mom was like, oh, son, that's your theme song. I'm sorry. I didn't say it was my theme song about divorce. I said, but you're right.
1: You didn't have to.
5: Yeah.
1: She's your mother.
5: Yeah.
1: She knows.
5: She feels it.
2: Yep. It was like, oh, yeah. This is where I'm having fun. So people were doing karaoke. Ava did something from, like a musical. And, of course, she just nails it or whatever. She's so good where she stands out and all that stuff. And then my mom, she did like a performance. She was a cheerleader in high school and in college. And she, to the song Along Comes Mary in the 70s, she had this whole routine that she did in the 70s.
4: And then along comes Mary.
1: Oh, yeah.
2: So she had her pom-poms out. She did all 3-4 minutes. I mean, it was fun.
1: Yeah.
2: And of course, everyone there is sober. And she's doing it. You know, it was a little bit slower because she's like, I can't do the twirls as fast.
1: It's like, okay, Mama Pike.
2: We don't want to call the ambulance tonight. Just do it. But she did great. And then my son Eli's like, gets up to do karaoke. I'm like, oh, cool. But he doesn't do karaoke at all. It just starts slamming me.
6: Okay. The poem is called The Unfunny Man by Eli Pikes.
2: So he does I can't say the word, poem.
1: A poem.
2: Called The Unfunny Man.
1: He has written this in advance.
2: He has a microphone and a speaker for the karaoke. He's in front of everyone, and he starts So you have to listen closely because, you know, but this is a poem making fun of me.
5: All right.
2: Everyone else is singing songs, and I'm like, what's happening?
1: The Unfunny Man.
6: Okay. The poem is called The Unfunny Man by Eli Butts.
2: Oh, everyone's really happy about it.
6: A tale of the unfunny man is nothing new, but the story is something I can tell to you. He told many jokes, yet many fell flat. He was unfunny to many folks, but none told him that.
2: Was unfunny to many folks, but none told him that. Okay.
7: None told him that.
6: He would go day after day, insulting one after another, and on Sunday. On Sunday, he would pray for lower blood sugar than his brother. The unfunny man has many names. His real name I can't say, but his profession gives him many fames, being on a morning show every day.
2: And everyone cheered.
1: There you go, yay.
2: And him slamming me on my...
5: That was okay. Good work.
1: I like it.
5: Yeah. He kind of went easy on you.
2: The unfunny man. Yeah.
1: Yeah, he really, he did go pretty easy on you.
2: Yeah, yeah. Then he was like, Dad, was that okay? And I was like, yeah, it was fine. I was dying laughing because I couldn't believe this happened. I'm like, what just happened? I thought we were doing karaoke. Can
1: I
2: we
1: do
2: get
1: like
2: back?
1: The bait and switch. That's a good one.
2: So he's grounded for the rest of his life.
1: Well, next time if he needs any sort of ammo, he can just contact us and he needs it. You know,
2: I think because my mom was there, he went a little easier.
1: I see.
3: It would break up the family reunion.
1: Everybody would start drinking after that.
2: Yeah, right. Nope. It'd be fist fights and all the different things.
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10: Some delays this morning on I-95 northbound getting out of Henderson. Hitting the brakes there right after Highway 204. That's exit 94 there. Those delays lingering on up towards I-16, exit 99, but freeing up as you move northbound from there. And also keeping an eye on Augusta Road southbound heading towards Port Wentworth nearing I-95. You're slowing down there a tad bit, picking up as you're getting past the interstate. Another traffic update in minutes. I'm Zach.
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1: America is getting ready to turn 250 years old, and America is putting together a time capsule. What do you think should be in it? That's next with Jared and Katie in the morning.

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1: On July 4th, America is going to turn 250 years old. And a way to commemorate that, we're going to bury a time capsule. Has anybody ever dug up a time capsule from when they were in school? Because I know we do it in school.
2: Yeah, my school did.
0: I've seen stories. I've never done it.
1: I don't think I've ever dug it up. I know we put stuff in it. Always a yearbook. Always something from like the senior class or your whatever your graduating class was. And then things from the year that were a big deal, like pop culture wise or news wise, and a newspaper would always go in, you know, that sort of thing. But I've never dug one up ever.
3: We didn't dig one up. When I was in eighth grade, my teacher had us write our future selves letters, and then he kept them and then mailed them to us 10 years later.
2: No, we did. That's awesome.
0: Yeah. That's crazy. They can remember that.
3: Mm-hmm.
1: That's very cute.
3: Yeah, it was cool.
1: I guess that those, we did write a letter and put stuff in there for like what we thought, you know, the next 100 or however, I think it was 10 years or something. Mm-hmm. They would dig it up, but I don't remember anybody ever doing it, probably because we didn't document where we buried it. Mm. But people are wondering what we're going to put into America's time capsule. By the way, Jason, I think you were asking, it is a 900-pound steel cylinder container that kind of looks like a spaceship. Sort of. It's white on the outside.
2: Where's it going?
1: It's going to go, they have a specific map, and it's going to go on the White House lawn somewhere, is my understanding.
0: And then, so everyone will know, and it'll be in the halls of Congress, you know, before this country's taken over by something.
1: maybe the aliens. Because right now they're putting a photo from NASA. They're putting a couple AI predictions.
0: Okay.
1: And they're putting, it's very interesting, a Coca-Cola bottle.
0: Okay.
1: Native American artwork and an iPhone 17. Those are the things that we know are confirmed.
0: Okay. I think those are good things.
1: Yeah. But what's with the Coca-Cola? I love Coca-Cola.
0: I mean, it's picked a beverage. I'm sure they paid for it.
1: But probably. You're right.
0: They probably paid for it. Like, put us
1: you're
0: in there.
1: You're right. Yeah.
0: They outbid Pepsi, so.
3: Mm-hmm. I don't know. I think that's quintessential America. Coca-Cola.
1: Mm-hmm.
3: Yeah.
0: I think they should put an Ozempic shot in there.
3: Yeah.
1: A syringe would be good.
0: Because that's a big change that I'm sure years from now is 250 years from now is probably, they have a pill now. I heard it's not as good though, but it probably won't be a thing. Being heavy.
3: I talked to somebody yesterday that says they're working on a drink.
1: Weight loss drink?
3: Yeah.
0: Wow.
3: A GLP-1 drink.
1: We are making it as easy as possible.
0: Yes, we are. I like it.
1: People say, no, I don't want to drink anything.
3: Yeah. you'll be able to go to like a health and wellness place and order like the GLP-1 lemonade.
0: Wow.
1: That's cool.
0: Yeah, I like that. I also think with the NASA photo, they should be like, wink. We didn't land on the moon. We fooled the entire country except for Jared.
1: Except for Jared.
0: Me and Candace Owens.
1: Right. They have a whole list of, I guess, state by state of the things that they're going to be putting in or they want to put in. I don't know if you have to, maybe we have to vote or every state just gets to put something, anything that they want to. But name a state and I'll tell you what they're putting
0: in. North Carolina.
1: North Carolina. A copper disc engraved with an image of the North Carolina State Capitol building.
0: Okay. What's the copper disc for?
3: Lame.
0: Stupid.
2: We're like, copper disc. We're really popular then.
0: Right. That's misleading.
1: I don't know.
0: Well, they want to just put a list of the things that, you know, like, or Krispy Kreme or, you know, I know they can't put that in there, but like stuff from.
1: I mean, somebody should put a Big Mac in there and see what it looks like 250 years from now.
2: We'll probably be gone.
1: We have French fries.
2: I wonder, you said this is going to be opening 250 years from now.
1: Yes. Yeah.
2: Okay, that is creepy.
1: Why?
2: It's just so creepy knowing that our kids won't know what's in it.
1: Mm-hmm.
2: Their kids won't know.
0: We'll all be dead.
2: Actually, no, because 300 years, we'll be living to 300 years in the next 50 years.
3: Well, and you know what's in it. We have the list.
1: Yeah, we know. We know what will be in it, but we won't get to see.
0: From heaven only.
1: Yeah, we won't get to see it. And then we won't get to see people's reactions like, what the hell is this?
2: Yeah. Shouldn't we also, I know there's maybe a list, but typically you open up a time capsule and you just look at it and then you guess what it is. And maybe there's a list to.
1: I think somebody's going to definitely have to put together a list of like what the case it disintegrates.
0: Right. Yeah. They have to, and it'll probably be in the halls of Congress. We're also assuming this will have a country in 250 years.
1: You don't think we will?
0: No.
2: Or Earth.
1: Really?
0: I don't.
2: Or
0: don't
2: Earth. Or we'll be here.
0: Yeah, I don't think we'll be here.
2: Or the robots will be the ones that digging it up and don't care because they have no feelings.
1: We aren't going to be here.
0: I think in the next 20 years, the world will change.
1: What is the matter with you?
0: No, it's actually a good thing.
1: Are you taking all the negativity that...
0: From Jason?
1: Yeah. Why?
2: It's not negativity.
0: I think 30 years, you know, there's biblical things. I think the world will be totally different. It's actually a positive thing.
1: Yeah, I don't.
3: You think in rapture?
0: Some people call it that. Yeah, I think it will be in the next 20 or 30 years. I mean, no one knows.
1: So you think like during your time?
0: No. I'm not guaranteed 20 or 30 years.
1: No, you're not. But kids, like,
3: probably. I don't know. His blood sugar's great.
0: Yeah, that's true. Blood sugar is great. We just realized that.
3: Blood sugar pretty solid.
0: Every time I take a blood panel, even the doctor's like, no way. Mm-hmm. We must have switched this with
1: somebody
0: else.
1: Like, there's got to be something
0: wrong. At some point, they'll switch. But yeah.
2: It's predicted that the Earth will be here for another 4 billion years.
0: The Earth might be here. No, I think, I'm being serious. I think within maybe max 50 years, you know, religiously, I think that all that will change. That the second coming, all that stuff will happen.
1: Mm-mm.
0: That's my personal belief.
1: Okay. No.
0: And then the Earth will be better.
1: Interesting.
2: It does say, this is kind of scary, the survival on Earth is limited to a maximum of 1 billion years, but severe environment threats and other events will likely end human life much sooner, including massive asteroid impacts, supervolcanoes capable of causing global extinctions.
1: Oh. In how many years?
2: It says absolute limit, it's 100 million.
0: Oh,
2: but
1: that's
2: near term would be like a nuclear war, pandemics, artificial intelligence, misaligned superintelligence poses it as a risk of human extinction. Like I've been saying, the robots are taking over.
1: Okay, this was supposed to be fun.
0: It is fun.
2: It's
1: not fun for me. I get negative Jones over here.
3: You start talking about the future, it's negative Jones.
1: It is negative.
0: Negative Jones?
1: You are
0: saying
1: negative
0: that
1: Jones.
0: Jesus is coming back and the world will have peace?
3: Negative.
0: That's not negative at all.
1: It's not negative, but it's like
0: because
1: the fact
0: you don't
1: that
0: agree
1: you're
0: with
1: like,
0: it.
1: No. The negative part is that you're like, 20 years max.
0: Why would that be negative? That'd be great.
1: Because I think that there's a lot left of...
0: But that's the thing. It's funny that and it's not you, but it's a lot of... But like Christians are like, the whole thing is looking forward to Jesus coming back. And then you bring it up like, no.
1: I think more and more people should be able to experience it. Just like, we just limit it.
3: But this experience is nothing compared to that experience.
1: Well, that's true. But what about our future generations and our future children?
3: Then they won't have to put up with this crap.
0: Yeah, it'll be fair for them in some
3: different
0: way.
3: Are you kidding me?
0: But it's always been the case. Let's say he comes back tomorrow. That would have been the case. If it's 100 years from now, that would have been the case. That ends.
2: They are saying and predicting that even though humans will not be here on Earth, that we will be living on other planets.
1: Under the what?
2: On other planets.
0: Oh, yeah. I don't see that.
2: How are you going to see
3: the atmosphere before we can figure that out?
0: Yeah, the atmosphere is so caustic that you'd have to have a dome, and if anything happens to the dome, you're done.
2: Well, we don't know all the planets, but not anywhere close to it. And how can you 1,000 years from now? You have no. It's hard to perceive.
3: We currently have issues with domes over football stadiums not leaking.
2: Yeah, but
3: we can trust it on Mars.
2: Right. Technology rapidly expanding. It could probably put a dome in 2 seconds.
1: It just sounds lonely to go. I mean, everyone's I'm going to live on my planet. I'm going to go live on Mars. Okay, by yourself.
2: No. Yeah,
3: the only domes that robots are going to build for us are going to be our cages.
0: That's true.
3: Keep us like hamsters.
0: Right. Yeah, and they'll be our, it'll be our home/grave.
3: A little round dome for exercising.
1: This was supposed to be fun.
0: All right, make it fun, Katie.
1: No, I got nothing left.
0: Jesus coming back's not
1: the
0: fun.
1: The fun has been sucked out of it, but thank you. I don't know.
0: So you don't want Jesus to come back.
1: That's not what I'm
2: gosh.
1: Saying. Because I don't agree with you that's going to happen in the next 20 years.
0: You just said... That's not fair for kids.
1: I said, like, you said 20 years, and I call you negative Jones. You don't like it. So then you're like, you don't believe in Jesus.
0: No one agrees with you that Jesus coming back is a negative thing.
1: I did not say it was a negative thing.
0: Yes, you did.
1: You
0: said being negative. I'm talking about Jesus coming back.
1: From the very beginning.
0: Oh, before you heard what I was going
1: to
0: say.
1: Because you were very negative in the very beginning.
0: I said, we won't probably be here. And then you didn't let me. I got to my reason. You still said I'm being negative.
1: And I never said that it wasn't a good thing. I'm saying you think it's going
0: to
1: happen in your
0: life to live.
1: Yeah.
0: What does that mean?
1: Meaning that, like, I think that it's going to be very, very far from now.
0: Would that not be but you were saying it'd be unfair if it happened with your kids now.
1: I would want my children to, and their children, and their children, and their children, you know?
0: To experience what we're experiencing?
1: Life?
2: It won't even be
0: It'll be life, but it'll be
1: like
0: a better form.
1: To have lived, and then, you know?
0: Yeah.
1: Yes.
0: Okay.
4: I listen every morning. Jared and Katie in the morning. The things that they say, they joke around.

0: It's Jared and Katie in the morning on Savannah's Hot 98.3. Summer camps are starting. Kids are starting to go away for maybe the whole summer, or maybe they're just going for, you know, the day camps or a week or two. And there is a shocking new trend that very, very, very wealthy parents are buying into. And I'm telling you right now, it is proof that I have chosen the wrong profession. Like Jared said, in two ways.
1: Two ways, yeah.
0: One, I can't afford to do what they're doing because I would like to.
1: You're right.
0: Two, I could be making big bucks if they just would hire me. They are spending tons of money paying people to come in and pack their kids for camp.
2: Oh, yeah.
0: They can't.
1: And that, I mean, that's the, I love the idea.
0: You know how they're justifying it?
1: What?
0: They say, well, spending time with my children is more important than wasting all the hours packing them.
1: Oh, okay.
0: Camp. And I'm like, oh my gosh, you don't believe that.
1: No, you don't believe that. And how long? I mean, how long does it actually take?
0: I don't know.
2: Yeah.
0: But I am so good at organizing. First of all, I packed my daughter. My mom is here and she helped my daughter pack. But in years past, I do it blindfolded. You know what I mean? It's like, you need this, you need this, you need this, and you do the double check and then you're done. And I'm organized with it. I could be making tons of money.
2: Yeah, how much are they paying?
0: Like up to $125 an hour.
1: Wow.
0: You could go and do three or four kids in a day.
1: So a doctor get paid.
2: If the demand's there for that.
0: Yeah.
2: But I will tell you, they start to talk about not spending time with their kids because they have to pack. You can do that together, although that usually turns into a screaming match. But,
1: you're also sending them
0: away to summer camp, so there's no hanging out with them in the first place.
1: I need an extra hour with them.
0: And then not only are they paying big bucks for people to come to the home, and these mostly it's kids who go away for like weeks at a time.
1: Yeah.
0: And you're packing your trunk. I never went to summer camp, so that's why
1: Scout camp one time is horrible.
0: Well, I'm all about it for my kids because I didn't have that experience. Mm-hmm. So I want them to do it. But it used to be like you throw a couple t-shirts.
1: Yeah.
0: A couple pairs of underwear and your bathing suit.
1: Yep.
2: Yeah.
0: A girlfriend of mine was like, I went to camp in the middle of the woods and didn't brush my teeth for a week.
1: Right.
0: You know, I was like, YOLO. But now they're paying up to $125 an hour to bring people in to pack them. And then when they get home from camp, they're paying people to unpack the trunks and do all the laundry.
1: Wow.
0: So they don't have to. Yeah. I'm like,
1: oh, I like that part even better.
3: Nice.
1: The laundry part afterwards.
0: I would willingly, happily do it for the same way I would want to go grocery shopping for people.
1: Yeah.
0: Let me do your chores.
1: Yeah, let's do it.
0: You know?
1: No.
2: Yeah.
1: Well, and I'm judging this. I don't know this person, but I knew somebody who was a nanny.
0: Uh-huh.
1: And it's in this area. And the husband was a wealthy doctor or surgeon, something like that.
0: Mm-hmm.
1: And the wife was a stay-at-home mom, full-time nanny, and said she would just go and play tennis and go have brunch, and she'd be gone for most of the day while her kids were at home.
0: Yeah. Yeah. Mm-hmm.
1: But she told her, I'm a stay-at-home mom, never home.
0: It's like...
1: It wasn't to get a break here and there. It was every day she was gone for hours and hours just shopping and then come home and, you know, she would do the dinner. I mean, she got paid a bunch of money to do this.
0: Yeah.
1: And the kids are just like, she said, I was raising their kids.
0: Mm-hmm. Mm-hmm. Yeah, I think it happens maybe not more than we know, but it definitely happens.
1: Yeah.
0: And that's why
1: I was like, what? She's home?
0: Yeah.
1: And she's paying big money to, not for here and there. She just, as soon as you get there, she just leaves and does whatever she wants all day.
0: God, that sounds like a dream. That's why Ben says I can't be a stay-at-home mom because he's like, no, you don't get to just go shop all day.
1: Right.
0: You can't just go, we got to save money. You know, gross. I don't want any of that.
1: If your kids are in school, like, what are you doing? I mean, you know, there's always stuff to be done.
0: Oh, but I mean, there's plenty to be doing, but it's not always playing tennis and going brunching, you know?
1: Yeah, right, exactly.
0: Which is what I want to be doing.
1: Right, yeah.
2: Yeah, now, I know multiple people that have things like that.
0: Yeah.
2: A shopper, they have a nanny, they have multiple, they have to sign in and stuff like that, the different people that are coming and maintenance and all. Multiple people I know that have that.
0: Do you think they pay people to pack them for camp?
2: Yes, absolutely. They're on salaries, though. I mean,
0: there's,
2: you know, just the cleaning company, it's right there. I mean, it's nonstop. Mm-hmm. It's a great way to live.
0: It sounds like it. I'll never know, I guess.
2: Although I do like to complete projects a lot of the time.
1: I don't.
2: It gives you an overwhelming sense of satisfaction.
1: I'd rather complete the phone call, like, can you do this for me, and have plenty of money. You know, not like, oh, can you do this on the cheap? Like, yeah. No, I'm all for this because I would like to pay people to do stuff for me.
0: I like that. I like both sides of it. I would like to be able to say, hey, call somebody, say, hey, because I'm that wealthy.
1: Yeah.
0: But also, imagine doing that for your job every
1: right.
0: day.
1: Yeah. I'd
0: willingly go do it.
2: But let me ask you,
1: $125 an hour, mm-hmm. yeah.
2: If you were taken care of because you know one day I want a farm. But let's say have tons of plants and flowers and everything else. I take care of every aspect of that.
0: Me too.
2: I enjoy the outcome.
3: Mm-hmm.
2: I mean, if it's just taken care of, that's nice too. But sometimes you have some kind of pride in things and...
0: Sure.
1: No, pride's overrated.
0: No, I see.
1: Accomplishments are overrated.
0: I see what you're saying. However, working full-time really gets in the way.
2: But if you had a garden and you challenge yourself and you're going to have the great tomato plants and it feels good when it's successful.
0: Yes, but I want to have all the time in the world to be able to dedicate to it.
1: Yeah.
0: But I can't because I work.
1: Right. Yeah. If it's just like you don't need the money, you can just do things here and there. Mm-hmm. It makes things a lot more
0: I'd have
1: better.
0: The best garden ever.
1: Yeah.
2: But see,
1: and it's
2: that's
1: more
2: what
1: fun,
2: I'm saying.
1: Too. You don't have all the stress. Mm-hmm.
2: It's not somebody else doing it for you. There's certain things you want to do. It takes pride. I mean, even when I paint my house, I hate painting, but it was...
0: Okay.
2: What?
0: That's where
1: I can't think of one chore that I'm like, I would rather do that than to pay someone to do it. I can't think of anything that I'm like, I feel good afterwards.
0: I can't do
2: really?
0: It. I'm not capable of doing it.
3: I won't do that.
0: I cannot.
2: I hate it. But
0: a professional who knows what they're doing needs to handle that.
1: I'm not
0: for
1: like, oh man, I did the dishes so good today. Oh, I'm so proud of myself. Like, I'd rather not.
2: But there's nothing to be said about when you paint something that you did a really good job on. You walk in and you're like, yeah, it looks good. It feels good. I did this. It's a sense of accomplishment. And when you do a lot of it, you start learning a lot more.
0: I just
2: about
0: know
2: it.
0: My mm-hmm. limits. I'm painting a house ain't it?
2: No, mm-hmm. I didn't paint the outside. Well, I have before in my parents' house, but I didn't. I paint certain hallways, certain rooms.
1: Oh. The worst.
2: I don't like it, but it's a sense of accomplishment.
1: No, anything. It's kind of like you go to the gym. I hate it, mm-hmm. and I haven't been in a long time, but I hate it. Afterwards, I'm like, cool. I feel good about mm-hmm. it.
0: I should go again tomorrow. I won't.
1: And I won't.
0: But I should.
1: It's the
0: right.
1: worrying. It's like, oh, I don't want to do this. But yeah, I get what you're saying. When you're done, you're like, I did it, mm-hmm. but I'd rather not.
0: Yeah.
1: I'd rather not. I'd rather get an injection and be fit, or get an injection and be tall, injection and have a full head of hair.
2: Wow.
1: Injection, you know, have no stress.
0: There's nothing you can think of that.
1: I mean, I like playing sports and you know, and stuff like that, but that's not.
0: Well, that's
1: work.
0: Not the same.
1: There's no chore. There's nothing around my house. I'm like, I can't wait to vacuum. Hmm. I can't wait to mop the floor. Now, after it's done and it looks good, I'm like, it feels better in the house.
0: I do. But, I like mm-hmm. to organize.
1: Oh, I don't.
0: But I have to have the time to do
1: that's
0: it.
1: That's what
0: properly.
1: It is. I feel like I'm stressed for time all the time. So I'm like, okay, do this. It's like, it's not a luxury.
0: Mm-hmm.
1: I don't like mowing the yard. I know some people love being in their yard. I don't like mowing or doing the bushes. Now, when I trim the bushes, you know, I'm talking about Jason's bush. No, when I'm trimming the bush.
0: A full-time job.
1: Yeah. After I'm done, I'm like, hey, that felt good. Do I ever want to do it again? Hell no. It's the worst.
2: I get certain things, like if it's boiling hot on you're doing something. I just feel like when you challenge yourself, like I faced the fear with the vent fan in the bathroom that was the most chaotic thing for 2 days because I
0: almost got divorced and made your entire family move out and leave you.
3: Yeah, bro. So.
2: But when it got done, I still go into the bathroom and look up every time I turn that fan. I'm like,
1: I get what you're saying. If I can, when I do stuff in it, I don't mess it up.
0: Uh-huh.
1: I'm like, hey, I did that. Do I want to do it again? No.
2: Maybe I don't want to do the ceiling fan again, but a lot of times once you do one and two, it starts becoming, oh, I get it. It's this mm-hmm. and this and this.
3: Mm-hmm.
0: I like cooking. That's something if it turns out great.
2: Yeah,
0: then
2: there
0: I feel
2: you go.
0: Mm-hmm.
2: Like, you don't
0: myself.
2: Like cooking, sure. Jared. You just want it handed to you.
1: No, I don't have the time.
2: Mm-hmm. Well, I know, really. But I mean, going out to eat, too. But when you make your own meal and it tastes good and feels good, you feel mm-hmm. proud of yourself.
0: You cook a lot, true. Matt, right?
3: I'm the only one that cooks.
0: Because Hannah does not.
3: No, dang, she's a horrible cook.
0: Oh.
2: Matt, you should ask Hannah what the...
3: We've established this in my household. She can't cook.
1: Hey, look, you know, like Jelly Roll has lost a bunch of weight recently. I'm not saying there's trouble in paradise, but...
3: No, we're good. I love cooking. I hate doing the dishes. I cook, she does the dishes.
2: Okay, that's fair.
3: We've had that agreement since we started dating.
0: That's a good team.
2: That's a good way to do it, too, because for me, when I cook, you have to constantly... I don't like it... I don't cook everything and leave everything out. I like to kind of put things while I'm going.
3: Mm-hmm.
2: You know what I'm saying? And, uh-huh. But in your case, Matt, you should just throw the flour all over the kitchen.
3: No, I mean, I try to like certain things I clean up as I go, but most of it she just handles, mm-hmm. which I love. But yeah, she tried to make spaghetti one time, and instead of putting a little water in the jar to get the rest of the sauce out, she filled the jar with water.
0: Oh, damn. That is horrible.
3: With spaghetti soup.
2: I don't ever fill it with water.
0: You could turn it into like lasagna soup or something.
3: I don't know.
1: Even me, who doesn't cook well. You know there's like Google, right? There's ChatGPT. Yeah. There are tips and tricks.

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1: Streaming on the free Hot 98.3 app is Jared and Katie in the Morning. We have 5 pop culture questions. We have 60 seconds on the clock. Katie's out of the studio in our soundproof booth. 101 wins on the year, 4 ties. All right, Matt, who's playing today?
2: We've got Mac, a scuba and sky diver.
1: Wow. How often do you do that?
3: Once or twice a year.
1: And have you had any scary experiences skydiving or scuba diving?
3: Not skydiving, but I did a shark awareness scuba diving.
1: You did what now?
3: Shark awareness, where I got to feed the sharks.
1: And was that kind of nerve-wracking?
3: It was a little nerve-wracking.
1: Yeah, I bet. My brother, open ocean swimming, scuba diving. Sometimes they have the enclosed things, and he was swimming with sharks. I'm like, no thanks. All right, do you have any questions about the game?
3: I don't think so.
1: If you get stuck, you can pass. If there's time remaining, go back to the ones you passed on. Here we go. Question number 1 is multiple choice. He was named the best TV dad of all time. Is it Al Bundy, Dan Connor, or Andy Taylor?
3: Andy Taylor.
1: Incorrect. True or false, James Franco is posting that an alien is in his garage on TikTok.
3: False.
1: Incorrect. The trailer for the new Shrek movie is out, making this what number in the franchise?
3: 4.
1: Incorrect. This former late-night host played music from the Peanuts on his last show, just so his former network would have to pay a bunch of money. Who's the host?
3: Jimmy Fallon? I don't know.
1: Incorrect. And what movie is this from?
4: Dear Lord, baby Jesus, or as our brothers to the south call you, Jesus.
3: That one, I have no idea.
1: Really? You have your man card and your southern card taken away once you find out. You got the goose! You got the goose, my man. All right. Can't have it all. You can do skydiving and scuba diving and took a dive on that one.
2: Amen.
1: All right, Katie, the score to beat is... Got the goose.
5: Oh, some music to my ears.
1: His name's Mac. He does scuba diving and skydiving, but... Like I said, he took a dive on that one.
5: Yes, he did. I mean, I'm happy about it.
1: Yeah,
5: right.
1: Sure.
5: I'm not like celebrating or anything out loud.
1: No.
5: Right, no, go not me.
1: Why would you be? No, that's real dumb. All right, Matt, your prediction for Katie?
2: I think she might get all 5.
5: Oh, boy.
1: Here we go. Question number 1 is multiple choice. He was named the best TV dad of all time. Is it Al Bundy, Dan Connor, or Andy Taylor?
5: Andy Taylor?
1: Incorrect. True or false, James Franco is posting that an alien is in his garage on TikTok.
5: I think that's true.
1: It is. The trailer for the new Shrek movie is out, making it what number in the franchise?
5: Number 5.
1: Yes. This former late night host played music from the Peanuts on his last show, just so his former network could pay a bunch of money.
5: Brilliant. Stephen Colbert.
1: Yes. And what movie is this from?
4: Dear Lord, baby Jesus.
5: Oh.
4: Or as our brothers to the south call you.
5: Talladega Nights.
1: That's correct. Katie won 4-0.
5: Is Andy, okay, going to the first question. Is Andy Taylor from the Andy Griffith Show?
1: Yeah. Mm-hmm.
5: He's not better than Dan Connor?
1: Oh, no. They just asked who.
2: I think the way the question's worded.
5: Oh.
1: The headline says best TV dad of all time.
2: It's not nicest.
1: It doesn't say nice, just best.
5: Yeah. Oh.
1: Yeah. Yeah. Yeah, because I would have guessed Andy Taylor as well.
2: It's going to be Al Bundy.
5: I was thinking wholesome.
2: Yeah, I think people view Al Bundy as the quintessential father figure.
5: Yeah. I mean, Dan Connor, too, because it's, Roseanne was so iconic. But yes. Okay, I get it now.
2: I think you like with Married with Children, it almost felt like Al was the star.
5: Yes.
2: I do think Dan was more of the co-star.
5: Like the supporter
2: mm-hmm. of yes. Roseanne.
5: Okay, I get
2: that.
5: It.
2: So that's why I think that they probably went out.
5: I will allow it. I understand.
1: Okay, good.
5: Yes. I understand it now.
1: All right. So let's recap the questions here.
2: If the question would have been supportive father, it'd have been Andy Taylor.
1: Andy Taylor. Yeah, for sure. All right. Katie won 4-0. Question number 1 is multiple choice. And the best TV dad of all time. It is Al Bundy from Married with Children.
5: Okay.
1: James Franco is posting that an alien is in his garage on TikTok and other bizarre things. and he's saying it. People are saying it's concerning. He's saying, oh, it's not for a project. But people are like, I think it's for a movie or something.
5: Well, he's also trying some sort of like, you know, we're just talking about how Seth Rogen said he's never going to work with James Franco again.
1: Uh-huh.
5: And that, you know, James Franco was accused of sexual misconduct, I think, mm-hmm. in 2018. Some people are saying he's trying to uncancel himself right now.
1: You're right.
5: And making himself, like, posting all of these videos, and people aren't really sure why. And some of them are, like, really far out there. Some of them are kind of concerning. And then also, some of them are, like, trying to be relatable. And people mm-hmm. are saying the uncanceling of James Franco.
1: I see. Well, it's like Armie Hammer's doing the same thing. Mm-hmm. He's been doing, like, a press tour. He has, like, a podcast, you know, because he was... And then, and maybe I'm missing something, like he dated women and he'd have like really aggressive, over the top sexy time with the consenting women, but maybe there's something else. But then he was like working at a travel agency at one point.
5: Yeah.
1: He was in all the biggest movies in the world. And then somebody's like booking a trip and like, weren't you in Zorro or whatever it was? Mm-hmm. But yeah, he's been doing more
6: Zorro.
1: Stuff.
6: Zorro. I heard that movie in a while.
1: I know.
6: Is that the sword?
1: There's the remake one.
6: Yeah, I remember there was an original one. Yeah. I don't know why I still remember that.
1: Yeah, he puts a Z on your chest. So-

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1: They're stuck in a jail cell. Get your game on, go
2: play. And we did the, you know, Shrek as a group for Halloween last year.
3: So
2: and
3: good.
2: The official Shrek movie site was reposting all of our stuff.
3: Yeah, so they loved us.
2: We need to post it before it comes out again.
3: Mm-hmm.
2: Because, it used to be when you did animated movies, the actors didn't get paid much. And maybe for the first one, they don't. But like Ray Romano's like, I've had, you know, these big shows and all this stuff. Everyone loves Raymond. He's made a lot of money from that. He's made more money from Ice Age than anything.
3: Oh, I bet. Mm.
2: Like after like one does really well, you're getting 20 or 30 million and you're in studio for 2 weeks.
3: Well, Cameron Diaz, who obviously is Fiona in all the Shreks, she has been in something recently, but was gone for a very long time. She's been in the Shrek.
2: Yeah.
3: And she's going to be in number 5 too.
2: And it's a ton of money and it says a very little amount of work. Like, that's awesome. If you can get it. This former late night host played music from Peanuts, you know, Snoopy and all that junk. And his last show, I hate that show.
3: I love the
2: Charlie
3: idea.
2: Charlie Brown.
3: Yeah. I love the idea of Peanuts, but watching it is torturous.
2: Yeah. It's mind numbing. Yeah. I'm like, even as a kid, I'm like, this sucks.
3: Yeah.
2: Obviously, they have a following. Just so his former network, CBS, have to pay extra money for it. That is Stephen Colbert.
3: Mm-hmm.
2: He's like, I'm out. I'm going to pay this. I'm going to play this, and you're going to have to pay a bunch of money.
3: It's the best.
2: Big middle finger to them.
3: Yep.
2: And then what movie is this from?
4: Dear Lord, baby Jesus, or as our brothers to the south call you, Jesus.
2: Ever seen that? Talladega Nights, which is one of my all-time best movie-going experiences because it was packed shoulder to shoulder, every row, a huge, you know, theater, and everyone was dying laughing.
5: Well, I got to see it.
3: Time. Oh, it's so, you haven't
2: oh,
3: seen
2: you
3: it
2: seen
5: it's good.
3: Don't talk it up too much.
2: No,
5: it
2: sucks.
5: But that's what happened with Step
2: funny.
5: Brothers.
2: It's not funny. It's dumb.
3: But you went back and watched Step Brothers and you liked it then.
5: Yeah, but the first time I'm like, this is a waste of my time.
3: Oh, no.
2: You're going to like, I'll just say this, Ricky Bobby's wife.
3: Mm-hmm.
2: You're going to like that.
3: Woo!
2: Woo! And that movie is, people love it, but I still think it's underrated. I think people forget about how funny it is. You watch it like, this is great. Okay. Katie, another one, Jared and Katie's pop quiz.
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7: Checking out delays this morning over on I-95 northbound, slowing down there, passing Highway 204, exit 94. Those delays lingering on up towards I-16, exit 99. Picking the speed back up as you move northbound, passing Highway 80 there. And also delays over on Augusta Road, southbound, slowing down there, getting towards I-95. Picking speed back up, heading south through Port Wentworth past the interstate. Another traffic update in minutes.
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2: The best TV dad of all time, it is Al Bundy from Married with Children.
1: Okay. Mm-hmm.
2: The top 10, Phil Dunphy, Modern Family.
3: Oh, he's my favorite.
1: So good.
2: Yeah. One of the best of all time, so funny. Number 9, Mike Brady, The Brady Bunch.
1: Okay.
2: Number 8, Homer Simpson. Number 7, Herman Munster on The Munsters.
1: What?
2: Yeah.
1: It's a weird list.
2: Again, The Munsters, I think I mentioned this other day, they had 2 seasons and 76 episodes.
1: It's nuts.
2: Like 38 episode seasons.
1: Yeah.
4: That's when TV was good.
1: Yeah.
2: They're like, put on this children's bonnet, you know, to the monster, because they just didn't have ideas anymore. Danny Tanner in Full House at number 6.
1: Yes.
2: Mm. Number, he's a widow.
1: Yep.
2: Right?
1: Yep.
2: And then he had his 2 gay friends that he lived with. Is that what happened? I can't remember.
1: No. John Stamos was his brother-in-law, and it was Uncle Jesse.
2: He was the best was ever.
1: No. Oh. You don't remember Full House?
2: No, I'm kidding.
1: Oh, I was like, thank God.
2: Yeah. No, I didn't think they were having like a 90s sitcom. And
1: his 2 gay best friends. No. Right. That's Willa Grace.
2: Yeah.
1: Kind of, sort of.
2: Oh, yeah, kind of. Number 5, Dan Connor from Roseanne.
1: Uh-huh.
2: Number 4, Carl Winslow, Family Matters.
1: Okay.
2: Mm. Number 3, Bob Belcher, Bob's Burgers.
1: No, I don't.
2: I don't know that one as much.
1: I don't know that one.
2: I know the show, but
3: I know that guy.
2: Yeah, I know what he looks like.
4: The clips are funny. I've never been able to get into a whole episode, but they've got some great moments.
2: I feel the exact same. I try to watch them. I'm like,
4: yeah, I can't.
2: But you'll be scrolling. You're like, oh, that's funny.
4: And
2: oh.
4: It's not that it's animated. Like, I can get into a Simpsons. I can get into a Family Guy.
1: Yeah.
4: I just cannot get into a full episode of Bob's Burgers. But when I see certain clips, I mean, I'm laughing out loud at it.
2: Like, Bob's Burgers feels like a hipster version of a cartoon. I don't know why. I'm not saying it is. It just feels, when you're watching it, like, it just doesn't, I don't know.
1: The only thing I ever, because I've never watched an episode of it, but the only thing I ever remember about Bob's Burgers, when they were getting ready to introduce the show, the network sent us here at the radio station an entire lineup of ketchup, mayonnaise, mustard, and relish, like in a barbecue pack.
2: Yeah.
1: And at the time, the host of the show was like, yeah, do you want this? And I was like,
4: yes.
1: I live by myself and I have no money to buy groceries.
3: I have no ketchup in my refrigerator.
1: I will have all this. Now, that I don't think I used the... No, I didn't use the relish forever.
2: Right.
1: But yeah, I just remember that. But I had Bob's Burgers written all over it.
2: Cool. And they're like, not watching the show.
1: I was not watching the show.
2: Yeah. Best TV dads of all time, recapping pop quiz. Number 2, Andy Taylor, The Andy Griffith Show. And number 1, as we said, Al Bundy.
1: Okay.
2: Married with Children.
3: Phil Dunphy's the best.
2: Yeah.
1: He's very good. And if you remove everything from his personal life and only go based on the show, Bill Cosby. Mm-hmm. Was one of the greatest TV dads of all time.
2: I think he would be number 1.
1: Yes.
2: If you didn't know anything about his personal life.
1: It's
2: not even on the top 15.
4: If you were just based on him on the television show, I think he would be in the top 3 minimum.
2: It's supportive, true. Funny, loved his kids, loved his wife, successful.
3: Mm-hmm. I don't know if I know Jerry wouldn't agree. And it's unfortunately, I don't think there's shows with this character. But Chevy Chase and The Vacations, if that was a show.
1: Oh, he's a good
3: dad. That would probably be one of my favorites.
1: Yeah, favorite dads.
4: That's a good one.
2: The podcast I do with, the entertainment podcast that I do, we did a thing about our favorite movie and TV dads, best and worst. And Bo did that one, so we had a whole thing about it.
1: Yeah, he was a very good dad.
2: Yeah. Mm-hmm. Well, no, and I said, I can agree, and also very relatable.
1: Yes.
2: You know? But then he also said, a bad dad in one of the vacation movies because he's basically having an affair in the pool before he gets caught.
3: I was going to say that.
1: Yeah. Even at least Phil, fantasizing.
3: Yeah. Even Phil is always kind of, his eyes wander. Yeah. Like, when the hot girl moves in next door, he's riding his bike, he stops.
1: Yeah. And he's like, oh.
2: I should help her.
3: Mm-hmm. And he came in through her window.
1: Yeah.
3: I mean, we love him, but if that was real life, it would be, like, devastating.
1: Well, but then he's just having the fantasy moment. It's not, he's not really doing it.
3: Is it Gloria? Is the Hispanic or she speaks, one of them?
1: Gloria on, Sophia Vergara.
3: Okay, yeah.
1: Yeah.
3: There's a one where she's like, her accent's so strong. She's like, she said something and he took it as, rub my side. So he starts rubbing her side. And the wife goes, Phil, stop. And that's the joke, is that he's really attracted to her and thinks she's hot.
1: Yeah.
2: Right
3: in front of his wife.
2: Yeah.
1: It's true.
2: And then I'd said Walter White is both good and a terrible dad.
1: True.
2: Good in that he's trying to do anything he can to, like, pay for his cancer treatments.
1: Yep.
2: And, you know, he didn't want to. And then once the power went to his head, then he put all his family at risk.
1: Yes.
2: He was like a great dad. I mean, like a good dad, like trying to just do whatever he can to, you know, survive for his family and make it not hard on his family. And then
1: got in.
2: Then
4: he had the best of intentions.
2: Yeah,
1: he did. But then he got in over his head big time.
3: Yeah, yeah. I'm in big time for intentions, but the eyes of the law, I mean,
2: I agree.
4: And then I think at the end,
2: members murder.
4: Yeah. He kind of redeems himself at the end.
1: Yeah.
2: A little bit.
1: Yeah.
4: Dexter.
3: Yeah.
1: Well, I mean, he's a dad.
2: His dad.
4: He is a dad.
3: And he's going around basically killing bad guys, but because he wants the bad stuff off the street.
1: And you root for him to murder people.
2: Yes.
3: You ever hear when, and I don't know how you feel about this, but I know how I feel about it, is when, unfortunately, somebody's kid gets murdered or even worse, sex traffic, and then they get the guy who did it, and then the dad of the kid is standing by the courtroom. There's a video of that actually happening once, and he goes by and shoots the guy. And then he goes to jail forever. Do you believe that's justified?
2: I
1: certainly understand.
3: I think so.
1: Yeah, I don't know.
2: I mean, I know when we talked to our official attorney, they're like, you can't because there's vigilante justice, easy for me to say. But like, I think a lot of juries would be like,
1: certainly get
4: that's the plot of A Time to Kill, basically.
2: Yeah, correct.
4: Yeah.
3: Well, there was a recent local or real story that recently happened where that happened, a similar situation. And the jury or the police department lost some evidence. And most people are saying, yeah, they couldn't find the evidence on purpose.
1: Oh, okay.
3: It was like a, It was really bad, and the police understood it, and they just misplaced the evidence.
2: Yeah, well, there's a thing. What's it called? Jury nullification, where they know you did it, but they just they say we understand, and they it's not guilty. I mean, it's not a legal thing; it's just a term for it. But yeah, I mean, if somebody hurt your kid, I think a lot of juries or jurors would be like, "Yeah, I get it."
1: You have empathy for it.
2: Sure. Yeah, it's terrible.
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6: Checking out delays this morning over on I-95 northbound, slowing down there, passing Highway 204, exit 94. Those delays lingering on up towards I-16, exit 99. Picking the speed back up as you move northbound, passing Highway 80 there. And also delays over on Augusta Road southbound, slowing down there, getting towards I-95. Picking speed back up, heading south through Port Wentworth past the interstate. Another traffic update in minutes. I'm Zach Grizzle.
2: It's Jared and Katie in the morning on Savannah's Hot 98.3. Did Katie do something shady or unacceptable when it comes to her husband Ben's birthday? Seven calls say it all. Shady or nah?
1: I am willing to accept my fate. I feel like I just want to throw that out there.
2: Okay.
1: Because I see both sides.
2: Okay.
1: So we celebrated my husband's birthday. I love you, Ben, so much. Happy birthday. And, you know, I don't know if this is how you grew up, but when it came to birthdays or Christmas, we just kind of like got what Santa wanted to give us or what our, you know, we had wish lists, but it wasn't like, hey, get me this. And then each person got assigned different things,
2: right.
1: You know?
2: Yeah.
1: But that's kind of how my husband grew up because he was an only child. And so, you know, he's just used to saying, this is what I would like to have. And he'll send me text messages for ideas or whatever.
2: Okay.
1: So, of course, all of his birthday gifts revolve around golf.
2: Of course.
1: Duh.
2: Right.
1: Most people would think home run, you know, like, you know exactly what to get him, but there's only so much you can get him, you know?
2: Right.
1: Like year after year after year.
2: Same. 10 drivers.
1: Yeah. Well, and I would not dare be the one to pick out his golf clubs. He's a lefty. He's obsessed.
2: I would have wanted for my wife.
1: I would never, right? I stick to the golf balls and I stick to polos, golf polos.
2: Oh, yeah, you can do that. Polos you can get new one every year, yeah.
1: For a while, when the kids were really young, I would let them go into like a golf galaxy and pick out their own golf head covers, you know, because they'd be really fun and be like, it's from the kids. Anyway. Right. I went into Golf Galaxy and I was buying for the kids, but also buying for myself gifts to give to Ben. And I came up with, there was an NC State polo
2: that should be cheap.
1: Oh, yeah. And it was Southern Tides too.
2: Well, they should discount it. No, I'm saying they should discount it.
1: Oh,
2: well, State sucks.
1: No, this was like a real, this is cool. He loves him ride or die.
2: No, I know.
1: Ride or die.
2: I respect it.
1: Yeah, ride or die. And so I was like, okay, that'll be a great polo. And it was very nice, right? Then I know that there were a couple other things that he wanted that they don't happen to carry in the store yet. because I had to ask. But I know that he really likes FootJoy is the brand that he loves. So they had a couple new polos. And so I picked out some patterns that I like. Sometimes I like them. Sometimes I don't. These two I loved. And so it ain't cheap. They're like $80 a piece.
2: Wow.
1: You know? And so I thought, I don't ever want to hear him tell me that I'm expensive.
3: Because... Right. Sure, when I could have bought a bunch of cheese.
1: I could have.
2: So much cheese.
1: Anyway, when we went on, I went up to the counter to pay for it at Golf Galaxy. I gave his phone number because why not rack up his points while I'm in there, right?
3: That's nice.
1: Well, he had a $40 reward.
2: Because
1: he's in there a whole bunch.
2: Uh-huh.
1: And so they said, well, you have $40. Do you want to use it? And I said, yes.
2: No.
4: Are you kidding?
2: You can't do that, Katie.
4: I know how I feel.
2: You can't do it. I get it, but you can't
1: do it. I did.
3: You
1: I was
3: used
1: like,
3: the money that he already had.
1: Yeah.
3: For his gift.
1: Yeah. I used his phone number to get
2: him
1: points.
2: And they said, do you want to use, you can keep the rewards here and add to it or use the money now. You said, I'm going to use them.
1: I used it. It was $40. And in my mind, I thought, well, I'm sure at some point he's going to have to return one of these shirts, you know, because it'll, I don't know. He didn't, though. He loves every single one. And he's already worn them.
3: How many did he get?
1: Shocking. Three total.
2: So he spent $240 on shirts.
1: Yeah, on just shirts.
3: $200 minus the $40.
1: Yeah, minus the...
2: How much did he spend on his birthday? Like $500?
1: Yeah, probably. And then, you guys, Father's Day's coming up.
2: Oh, my gosh.
1: Yeah, this is always... Sometimes we're lucky enough that they're on the same day.
2: Right.
1: Depending on the year. But this... Yeah, so the three shirts and then... He was very specific about the golf balls that he wanted. Thank God they were having a deal. But those were two boxes of golf balls for $100.
3: Oh, yep. My gosh.
2: I don't know why they're so expensive.
1: Yeah.
2: The golf balls.
3: Yeah. I used to go in the woods if I was going to play golf and get the ones that were missed.
2: Yeah, I know, right?
1: But he shot an 83 on his birthday. So he, you know, like he's
3: that's
1: very,
3: really good.
1: That's very that's good.
2: Big, very good.
1: He's very, very into it. It's his, he loves it. I know he's going to use it. And those are the things that he asked for. But. Yeah, I use the $40 credit.
2: Okay, seven calls say it all.
3: We don't need seven.
1: Oh, real quick, the reason I'm even asking if it's okay to do is
2: because would have been things.
1: After I was like, oh, and by the way, you had $40 and I used it. And he goes, you did? Because I was saving up on that. And I was like, oh, okay.
2: Yeah.
1: Immediately, I felt bad.
2: Right.
1: But not so bad enough to undo it.
2: So at the time, you weren't thinking, when you did the part, you were thinking maybe you shouldn't? A little bit.
1: No.
2: Not at all.
1: I was like, $40? It's $40.
2: Score. Okay.
3: But it's his $40.
2: Right.
1: I think of it as our $40, Jason. We're married.
3: Right, but it's you don't care about $40 on that card for the golf stuff.
1: I don't, but...
3: And does he give you... Is it our cheeses? Is it our Manchon sumo boards?
1: I thought that... What?
3: Mahjong? Whatever they're called.
4: Mahjong.
1: Yes. In a way, it is, because Ben also plays Mahjong, and he always
3: wins.
1: Yes, he's very good at it, which drives me insane.
2: Right.
4: Jason confused your game with Banchan around the corner. Forgive him.
2: Is he talking about the mochi desserts with the Banchan?
3: Mahjong.
4: Jason's thinking about fried chicken.
1: Yeah. Yeah.
2: Or something he wants to munch on. I don't know.
1: Mahjong. Yes. Anyway, you can tell me if I'm in the right or the wrong. Is what I did shady or not? We'll get your opinions coming up next.

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2: Checking out delays this morning over on I-95 northbound, slowing down there, passing Highway 204, exit 94. Those delays lingering on up towards I-16, exit 99. Picking the speed back up as you move northbound, passing Highway 80 there. And also delays over on Augusta Road, southbound, slowing down there, getting towards I-95. Picking speed back up, heading south through Port Wentworth past the interstate. Another traffic update in minutes. I'm Zach.
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0: WGCO Midway Savannah. It's okay if you're not a morning person. Be crabby if you want. Jared and Katie will get you started for the day.

0: Savannah's Hottest Hits with Jared and Katie in the morning. 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
1: Do you think what Katie did for Ben, her husband's birthday, was shady or not? Basically what happened, Katie, you said that you went to Golf Galaxy. Mm-hmm. You did buy a lot of nice things for him. And we went to go check out. They're like, hey, could use his phone number. There's $40 in rewards here, reward points. Actually, $40 cash.
0: Yeah, like, do you want to use that?
1: And I said, or save it.
0: Yeah, I said, let's use it.
1: Let's use it all. And you told your husband Ben, he was just kind of disappointed.
0: He goes, oh, you did? I was saving that.
1: Saving those things. What do you think, shady or not? Is Katie in the right or the wrong? I'll go first. She's in the wrong.
0: Dang it.
1: I mean, it's just like, hey, I'm going to get you a birthday gift. Give me some money for it. You know, and it's like, oh, he's kind of paying for his own gift, partially. Although, if I were him, I wouldn't complain because if I've never had a spouse or anybody spend $500 for me on my birthday.
2: No, $460.
0: $460.
1: With a golf 100.
2: Minus the
1: $40. Oh, yeah, $460. I've never had anyone spend $460 on a birthday. So I'd be like, all right.
0: Yeah. But, and by the way, for the record, he was not complaining. He was just disappointed, which hurts more.
1: But I think that's Ben's way of being like upset.
2: Most of us would be like, you did what? Ben's is just like, oh, that's disappointing.
0: Oh,
2: that's,
0: you did?
1: It's like, that's okay. I still love you. Jason, what do you think?
2: Completely wrong.
0: Oh, yeah. God, really?
2: Yeah, I just think like you're using, it would be like if Ben, you know, went in and said, you know what? Katie has $40 in cash on the nightstand. I'm going to use that towards her birthday gift.
1: Right, that you were saving up for something separately.
0: Oh, okay.
2: It's her money at that point. Yeah. At that point, it's that person's thing. You know what I'm saying?
0: Yeah. Because I was trying to think, like, if it were on a Belk card or something, you know, and he went and got, and then it was like, oh, and we had $10 Belk bucks or.
2: Yeah, if it's for pans between you and I, not the birthday gift.
0: Okay. All right.
1: I also get the argument that you're married, so it's all should, but you also said you have separate accounts.
0: Yeah,
1: so it's a little bit separate.
0: I mean, I paid for all of it on our credit card, but I used his $40 in his account. That's
1: that he connected was saving
0: to
1: up.
0: His phone number. Because I don't have an account.
1: No, so, right. Know. No, I get it.
0: Yeah.
1: I'm not saying I wouldn't have done it, but I could still be
0: right?
1: wrong.
0: No.
1: Matt.
3: It's wrong.
0: Uh-huh.
3: I would not have minded it because I would then be hyped. I got you a gift plus I saved us money.
0: Yeah.
3: That would excite me.
2: Oh.
3: But you were wrong.
0: I was wrong.
3: Yeah.
0: Okay.
3: You've got to know
2: that
3: ahead
2: makes
3: of time.
2: A good point, though. I mean, you're saving money for the household. But although, if I had a bunch of money at Kohl's saved up on a card and Carol just went in and bought a shirt for herself, I'd be like, I got those points.
0: What if she bought a shirt for you?
2: No, because I would have just went in myself and bought the shirt with the points.
0: Okay.
1: Or it's like for Christmas one year, I got a used riding lawnmower that I didn't ask for, and the battery didn't work. So it was free, and it didn't work.
2: And a TV.
1: And a used TV for Father's Day.
0: Was your grill new?
1: That was new.
0: That was new, but everything else, okay.
1: And I had to ask for it in the divorce. Like, can I take the grill? Jeez. It wasn't a fight over that. She's like, yeah.
0: You can have it.
2: Even though I've only used it one time.
1: Yeah. Right. And since I've used it twice at our house, I just never think about it. But
0: you should start grilling every day and posting about it. Yeah. Like, God, I love this grill.
1: This grill. I'll get my money's worth.
0: This grill is the best.
1: Yeah. Let's go to April. Is what Katie did shady or not?
4: Oh, it's shady, but I respect it, and I would totally have done it myself.
1: Oh, my God.
4: That's all I have to say.
0: I respect it.
1: You respect the shadiness.
0: Thank you.
1: Okay.
4: Well, I mean, spending all that money, and it's just building up and building up. I mean, go ahead. But it is shady because it's a gift for him, but, I mean, I would have done it, so I can't wrong you in that.
1: Okay.
0: All right, thank you.
1: Let's go to Caleb. Caleb is what Katie did using her husband's reward money at Golf Galaxy to help buy the gift without asking him, is that shady or not?
5: Yeah, I'd say that's shady. $40 is like a whole box of golf balls. If I planned on spending it for that and she used it, I'd be devastated.
0: Yeah. Now that I see how much the golf, I mean, I know that they're expensive,
1: but
0: it depends on the kind you buy, but they're, you know, he's very specific.
1: Right.
0: And
1: he has expensive taste.
0: He does.
1: Yeah.
0: He does.
1: So he should never get on you about stuff.
0: No. You know, he
1: has more expensive taste than anyone I know.
0: He does. He is.
2: Katie's lunch?
1: No.
0: No, not that.
1: I mean, he picks the most expensive hobby, period.
0: Right.
1: Mm-hmm. And does it a lot.
0: And he's very good at it, which makes it worth it.
1: Because he does it a lot.
0: Yeah.
1: Right.
0: But when it comes to who we are as people, Ben is absolutely quality over quantity.
1: Yeah.
0: And I am quantity over quality.
1: Yeah. Yeah, I feel you on that. Let's go to Chrissy. Chrissy, is it wrong or not?
6: I say that it's wrong. I'm kind of with Ben.
1: Oh, your phone dropped out.
0: Oh.
1: Are you there?
6: and use it on something that I normally wouldn't buy. Okay. You know?
0: Yeah.
1: I got you. All right. Thank you, Chrissy.
0: Okay.
1: Christina is what Katie did using reward points and actually money of Ben's for his own birthday gift.
7: I think it's fine because she used his $40, but she spent her money, so she's racked up more points for him to use in the future.
0: Well, Christina, technically...
1: it was his money.
0: Technically, it's
1: money.
0: Our money because it's our credit card that I used.
1: I guess you do get points, though, right?
0: Yeah, we get points.
7: Yeah, regardless, who has the points?
1: Yeah, yeah.
0: We get points on the credit card and a Golf Galaxy. Yeah. It's a win-win.
3: She didn't get $40 worth of points.
0: No, I didn't.
1: How many did you get, do you know?
0: I don't know
1: what the reward
0: system
1: is.
0: Yeah.
3: He probably got like $4 in rewards.
0: Oh.
1: Yeah.
0: Yeah, I don't know how many. I could... No, I can't log in.
1: I would just be like shocked if somebody spent $500 on me. I'd be so happy. I really wouldn't care.
0: Yeah.
1: But is it wrong? Yes.
0: Yeah. Oh, man.
1: Let's go to Nancy. Nancy, is it wrong or not?
8: Oh, it's totally fine. I'm with Katie.
0: Thank you.
1: And why is it fine?
8: Well, look at his joint accounts, right? Like, you know, she bought him something. Now he gets points towards it, and she just happened to use it at the right time.
2: Wow.
8: So... I think it's fine.
0: All right,
1: Nancy. I'm glad that there's other shady people out there.
0: And she sounded so cheerful when she said it. She was like, it's fine.
1: So overall, the judgment is shady.
0: It is shady. Okay.
1: A couple fair.
0: Mm-hmm. I accept it.
1: Yeah.
0: I do.
1: But again, you are a good gift giver.
0: Mm-hmm.
1: You know.
0: That is true. And he does ask for specific things, but, you know, I have some creative liberty there.
1: Mm-hmm. Especially when you're going to use his points. You can just do all sorts of crazy
0: just do whatever
1: stuff.
0: I want. It's great.
2: You're using the same credit card. Can't he tell that you bought him a gift from the certain store?
0: Oh, well, that led to a whole different situation when we were in Golf Galaxy because I was speaking, I believe, with the manager because I was asking for a specific thing that Ben had sent. So he happened to be standing there, and I said, do you have this? And he said, no, we don't have it in the store yet, but it's coming. And so he was standing kind of near the register when I was checking out. And I asked the guy checking me out, is this receipt, because it's tied to his phone number, is it going to go to his email? And the manager was like, hey, actually, don't send that. He goes, just do a print receipt because it will go to his email.
1: Right.
0: And so when I got home, I was like, don't check your email. Just in case, just don't. If there's anything from, you know, what I said, if there's anything that looks like maybe you made a purchase recently, don't open it.
2: Well, he probably spends so much at Golf Galaxy. He's like, what did I order?
1: Yeah.
2: When's that coming?
1: Yeah.
0: He's in there so much, Jason. I'm not kidding you. He, honest to God, all of his friends say that he should get some sort of employee discount.
2: Really?
0: Yeah. Yes.
2: How much do you think he spends a month at Golf Galaxy?
0: If you
1: break it up.
2: About?
0: I don't even know.
2: $100 a month? $300 a month?
0: He's in there a lot.
2: Really?
0: He's in there a lot.
2: Because golf itself, not so only expensive. Is the stuff you're buying expensive, to go play golf is expensive.
0: Yeah.
2: He's it's very expensive.
0: He's in there a lot.
2: Yeah. I mean, you get 8 hours of time with it usually.
1: Oh, so they're saying to get $40 worth of points from Golf Galaxy, you have to spend $1,200.
2: Oh, my gosh.
0: Mm-hmm. I believe it.
1: Yeah.
0: Right. I believe it.
1: Well, you got a third of it back.
3: Yeah.
1: With that one purchase.
0: He should be glad. Well, I guess unless he's saving it for something specific, but who knows?
2: You know what the great thing is about that, if you do play golf all the time and purchase golf things all the time, you could sneak in a strip club because they bill you as a golf place.
0: I think he'd rather be playing golf. Truly. I do.
1: Yeah, I know people, when they get obsessed with golf, it's like their number one thing for sure.
9: We get it. You're on your way to work. You missed some of Jared and Katie.
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0: Hot 98.3 is Jared and Katie in the morning. So we're discussing about how some people are trying to uncancel themselves, including James Franco.
1: Oh, yeah.
0: Yeah, yeah. And then Armie Hammer.
1: Didn't you say he's working somewhere?
0: Well, at some point he was working at a travel agency. He's not doing that anymore because I think he's starting to try to get the new roles and he's really focusing on a comeback.
2: Cannibalism tendencies. That would be part of the biting.
1: I mean, you technically have to bite them. But it's not just like, oh, we got a little aggressive and, maybe I bit a little too hard. No, this is like, I ate your flesh.
0: Yeah. And I think he was telling women like, oh, I ate this hard, you know, and then whether he did or not, he said he also was on a lot of drugs and drinking a lot.
1: You know how, like, we don't really have any sort of tolerance on this program where we're like, Angelina Jolie wears someone's blood around her neck?
0: Yeah.
1: That's how I feel about cannibalism. Okay?
0: Yeah.
1: Not into it.
0: Katie, I don't know why you're taking such a tough stance on cannibalism.
1: Right.
0: Who would agree with that?
1: Well, you know, he was on drugs. It's like Angelina Jolie wears blood around her neck.
0: Did he talk about it or actually did it? I don't think he actually did it.
1: Either way.
0: You'd killed somebody.
1: But like,
0: I have no idea.
1: I don't know. You could bite and eat somebody's flesh and they still are alive.
3: Oh, that's true.
2: That's true.
1: Yeah. Oh,
2: very bad infection you can get. No, it is.
1: Thank you.
0: Yeah.
2: By the way, great news. Cannibalism itself is not illegal.
1: Oh, good.
2: But the ways you have to, it's regulated, is very strict. But if you really wanted to, you might be able to be a cannibal.
1: All right, Armie Hammer.
3: I would not like to meet the person that had to write the regulations on cannibalism.
0: I know.
1: Me either.
0: Yeah, every law is because somebody did it.
1: Yes.
0: Lots of people did it.
3: I think a regulation like that, they probably had to put into place because so many people were doing it. They're like, all right, fine.
1: Yes, fine.
3: We'll put some stipulations around it.
1: Right.
2: Well,
1: right.
2: I think it's also when you're in a dire situation and somebody dies on a mountain and then you start eating the other person.
1: That's what I was going to say. Like, let's just say, okay, your kids are on a hike. They're like climbing one of the volcanoes or mountains or whatever, and they get stuck up there. And then someone, like, they're all in dire straits, and they have to eat your kid. Are you mad about it?
0: I wouldn't want to know about it.
2: Gosh, Katie, what the hell?
0: And how selfish is that? Why don't you eat one of the adults, but it made the kid dies first? Yeah.
1: And then do you find out?
0: I would rather not know.
1: Yeah.
2: I would not be okay.
0: I think it would bother me so much thinking about it.
2: If we were in a group together on a mountain and we realized we're going to have to eat each other, I think the first person to go would be the one that we would kill, if we had to, would be the biggest one. Because you don't want to be gnawing on bones like me.
1: Yeah. Mm-hmm.
2: You know, the bigger one has more meat in the long run.
1: Okay, fine. If we're going to make cases for ourselves, I wouldn't want you guys to eat my flesh because it's like laden with drugs. You know what I mean? Like, you wouldn't want that.
0: And mine's so hairy that it's just like, you know, you're going to have to. Like Jason, you're actually perfect for it because you have lean muscle and you shave all your. It's, you know, it's kind of like getting like a chicken already plucked. Yeah.
2: But Jared, I'm like a snack for you. Matt would be a better meal for you.
3: So here's my argument, my case. I'm the manliest one on the show. If we're going to survive in the wilderness, you're going to need me over Jared.
1: That's true. That is true.
3: Big time. And I think even Jared would admit that.
0: Yeah, I would admit that, except unless a bear comes along and wants to leg wrestle.
1: Who's going to start your fire?
3: That's what the bear said. The bear comes up and says, I'm eating all of you unless one of you can beat me at leg wrestling.
2: Right.
3: Eating Jared.
0: If our car, let's say we're all on a trip and we're in the mountains and it's snowing and it breaks down for 5 minutes, I'm immediately getting out of the cart and jumping off the side of the mountain.
1: Yeah.
3: And then Jared's out.
0: As I'm falling, like,
2: call Matt.
0: As I'm falling, you hear the car start back. I'm like, I overreacted.
1: Jared, we got it.
2: I mean, didn't you literally call Matt when you had a flat tire?
0: Yeah. Mm-hmm.
2: Immediately.
1: Yeah. Mm-hmm.
3: So I think it's very short-sighted of you to eat me.
1: Yeah.
3: I think you're going to need me to potentially even prepare the food.
0: But then the size of Matt.
3: Because I'm probably the only one in this room guaranteed that has skinned an animal.
0: That's true.
2: What did you skin?
1: I've done a fish. I've descaled fish.
3: Okay. I've skinned a squirrel.
0: Wow.
2: When? During the Archdale?
3: Yeah, my dad. When my dad wanted me to learn how to go hunting, we went hunting, killed a squirrel, and he wanted me to, I skinned it in the backyard.
2: Yeah. Oh, my God.
3: I had its tail for probably 12 years.
1: Ew.
3: Eventually, it broke.
2: I didn't realize you were that redneck.
0: Did you wear it around your neck?
3: No, but I wore the bullet shell from the first deer I shot around my neck.
2: Oh, my gosh, Matt. I didn't realize.
0: You are more of a redneck than we realized.
2: Yeah, way more.
3: You're not giving me enough credit.
2: No.
3: You want me to be the first eating on that mountain?
0: No. Yeah, no, we don't.
1: No, Jason's first. We would kill you in 1 second,
0: because,
1: Jason.
0: Yes, we would. You're already plucked.
1: Yep.
0: You have, like, tender muscle. I mean, you know.
1: Also, we're... No, or 100% not taking into account that he would be so annoying on the mountain that we would murder you in one second.
2: Okay, and Jared's entitlement.
3: Gerald.
0: Isn't your dad's mad?
2: Jared's entitlement wouldn't get you pissed?
0: Entitlement? I would just be like, I'm going to die.
3: I don't think you can have entitlement in that situation.
2: No, Jared would be like, I'm going to get 80% of Matt's meat. You guys get the rest.
0: I'm a sharer.
3: Jason would at one point try to convince all of us that we should eat a different person.
1: Yes. Right.
3: Like, he convinced me it should be Jared. Jared should be Katie. Katie should be
0: Jared. Yeah, he'd be like, between you and me.
2: Matt, I am more handy, I think, when it comes to that than Jared would be. Mm-hmm. You know, if I had to develop some kind of pulley or something.
0: But Matt also knows, and I think Katie does too, if someone knows something, mm-hmm. I'm not going to argue with you. You're like, Matt, or Matt's like, now, Jared, now you got to pull back the skin on Jason's chest. I'm like, how do I do it? And he shows me. I'm like, Jason, if the roles reverse, like, that's not what I read.
1: Yeah.
3: Yeah.
0: And ChatGPT's not even working on the mountain.
1: You're right.
3: It's true.
0: You're like, no, that's not right.
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5: Checking out delays this morning over on I-95 northbound. Slowing down there, passing Highway 204, exit 94. Those delays lingering on up towards I-16, exit 99. Picking the speed back up as you move northbound, passing Highway 80 there. And also delays over Augusta Road southbound. Slowing down there, getting towards I-95. Picking speed back up, heading south through Port Wentworth past the interstate. Another traffic update in minutes. I'm Zach Grizzle.
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0: Savannah's hottest hits and Jared and Katie in the morning. We're Hot 98.3. Jelly Roll and Bunny XO are getting a divorce. We know that Jelly Roll filed in May, but now the best part, the internet detectives are putting two and two together. And apparently there have been signs for a couple months that maybe trouble was brewing.
1: Okay.
0: For example, Jelly Roll not wearing his ring at CMA Fest.
1: And he always wears it.
0: Always.
1: Not, you know, some people don't wear one, but.
0: Always wore his wedding ring, and Hawkeye fans said,
1: where is it?
0: He's not wearing it at CMA Fest. And then as far back as, okay, Jelly Roll listed their separation date as May the 9th. And he put irreconcilable differences and the inability and incapability of living as husband and wife. I guess there's a
1: clearly.
0: Box.
1: Yeah, it's a box. Because no one writes that.
0: Yeah, I was like, huh.
1: Well, obviously you're getting divorced.
0: So yes.
2: That's not Jelly Roll talk.
1: No.
0: We just couldn't. But there, he listed their separation date as May the 9th. And fans now are saying that Jelly Roll, or Bunny X.

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2: Posted with the Goo Goo Doll song name and the lyrics, and then she highlighted, did you lose yourself somewhere out there?
3: Yeah.
4: Pretty soon the tattoo's coming with a line too.
2: Oh, 100%.
3: Oh, you know. Yeah. Oh, yeah. This too shall pass.
2: Mm-hmm.
3: And there'll be the photos like we mentioned, but definitely with a statement like happier than ever.
2: Happier than ever.
3: I just found out one time with somebody that I broke up with 12 million times. I didn't know this until recently.
2: Uh-huh.
3: She and we have talked since then, but she posted something when she was like on vacation with her friend. It was this girl. It doesn't matter. Some tropical place.
2: Uh-huh.
3: And it was like, so glad things didn't work out, living my best life ever.
2: Oh.
3: But what I know is she said she was more unhappy in that moment than she's ever been.
2: Oh. Well, yeah, that's why people do it.
3: But I know. Yeah. I've done it too. Like, yeah. Or I'll do something lame. Like, I'll do the Benson Boone. Mm-hmm. Sorry, I'm here for someone else. It's good to see your face. Like, yeah. as the song for a picture. Or just a song.
2: Because that was your song?
3: That was like our song.
2: Yeah.
3: Yeah. And no picture. Just, you know, like with the Instagram notes, you can do that.
2: Oh, yeah.
3: And I'm like, even when I'm doing my lame, but they made me feel better for a second, hoping that they would see it.
2: Right.
5: Mm-hmm.
3: And then it'd be some weird, like, what?
2: But
3: like,
4: what? It does
3: still insane. No, it does. It's insane.
2: Yes. And then everybody who's watching is like,
3: they know.
2: Gay.
3: Yeah.
2: Oh, look at him. He's at it again.
4: Yeah. I will have when I had an ex-girlfriend, this is before, like, years ago, 20 years ago, over 20 years. And it was an intense relationship, whatever. And then all of a sudden we broke up and she changed her profile picture and you could comment under it within like 2 weeks and says, I can honestly say this is the right relationship that I'm in. I can prove it to her. I'm like, that is BS. You've known the guy for 2 weeks.
2: Yeah.
3: Oh.
2: Like never yes. been treated better.
4: This, yeah. I can honestly say, well, mm-hmm. Were you not honest before when you said it?
3: Right.
4: You have to use honestly say?
2: Yeah.
4: Why can't you just say, I can say I'm in a great situation now. I can honestly say now that I'm in a great... Well, you didn't have to say honest before,
2: you're
4: so that means you were lying.
2: You're posting it for yourself and literally one other person.
3: Right.
2: But everybody else recognize it. The same way when you're in it...
3: Depends on how much they know you, but
2: yes,
3: you're right. The people know you, they know.
2: They will know, but then they're also thinking like, this is not for anybody else but these two.
3: Yeah, exactly. You know? You're exactly yes. right.
4: Yeah, but don't you want to sometimes, let's say Bunny XO or maybe it's Jelly Roll, I don't know which one, they did cheat.
2: Yeah.
4: And then he files for divorce. Don't you kind of want to let people know like,
3: yes.
4: Hey, this is not me. He cheated or she cheated.
3: Yes,
2: yeah,
3: you do.
2: I think
3: you really
2: there's
3: do.
2: That too, yeah.
3: Especially if there's rumors of the opposite. Yeah, uh-huh. Yeah. I want to be like, no.
2: Mm-hmm.
3: Yeah. No, and the situation that I've had before where the person has said to me, you know, I agree in that it was with Anna, like we're not going to work ever, right?
2: Yeah.
3: We've agreed on that a long time ago. But she's like, this is a much healthier relationship that I'm in now. Like she said to me. And I'm like, I'm your ex and you're telling me and you're talking to me and he doesn't know you're talking to me.
2: But that's the point.
3: But you know what I'm saying?
2: Is it's that like, she's telling you
3: and then later
2: for
3: like,
2: you to
3: you're
2: be
3: right.
2: jealous.
3: I was saying that to make you jealous, but I was like, but you know, it was like, I would not use the word health. I don't think either one of us uses the word healthy for at least a year from now.
2: No. Mm-mm.
3: For anything.
2: And it's like
3: healthy eating, healthy anything, healthy.
2: Yeah. And in that case, it's not using any of the words. It's in your actions.
3: Actions,
2: and it's
3: yeah.
2: like, it's the things you're not saying that are the like how you're really living.
3: She took it back later. Mm-hmm. She's like, no, it wasn't healthy. I'm like, yeah, just don't, it's not you use the word healthy.
2: I don't, anybody, it could be one of my best friends
3: yes.
2: and I still see on there and I'm like, mm-hmm.
3: Yeah.
2: Yeah.
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7: A little bit of congestion hanging out now throughout town in spots, including on I-516 eastbound, slowing down there, a little bit passing Veterans Parkway towards Abercorn Street, and also delays now over towards Dean Forest Road eastbound, slowing down there a tad bit, getting towards Augusta Road, and then looking up towards Pritchardville, South Carolina, delays there on Highway 46 eastbound, getting towards Okotie Highway. That's a look at traffic.
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13: You'd never believe that this is true, but apparently there is now a pizza restaurant that should be bringing lots of people lots of joy, but instead, when they go in, they're just left disappointed. Tell you what kind of pizza place it is next with Jared and Katie in the morning.

0: Savannah's Hottest Hits, and Jared and Katie in the Morning. We're Hot 98.3. There is a pizza place that has people lining up around the block. Big crowds, tourists, soccer fans, everybody to go to this Teenage Mutant Ninja Turtles pizzeria. Mm-hmm. And so people are excited about it, but sure. When they get in, they're like, okay, this place sucks.
1: Because, why? Well, they serve pineapple on the pizza.
0: Yeah, that's exactly right. No, the pizzas for a 2-topping large pizza, $50.
2: That is outrageous.
0: $50 for one pizza.
1: Well, they know that going lining up, though, don't they?
0: I don't know. If you don't check the website, a lot of people are complaining about it. Maybe they thought there'd be other options. There'd be something cheaper. It draws outrage, but they still have big crowds because they want to check out the Ninja Turtles.
1: I think this could be very novelty, though. Once it wears out, it could go out of business.
3: Mm-hmm. I agree. And this is, like, made for my algorithm, food and Ninja Turtles, so it popped up instantly.
0: Right.
3: And they showed, like, the most of the video is about the decor, the aesthetic, the vibe, which is awesome. They showed the pizza, and I said, very underwhelming.
2: Yeah.
3: It doesn't look that great.
0: Right. And they say they have and it is California, things are a lot more expensive, but they're cheapest pizza is a large cheese for $39.
1: Wow.
2: My goodness.
0: Or you can get 400 of those at Little Caesars for $39.
1: I'm assuming they got licensing for this.
0: They had to. Because they'd be sued into oblivion. Oh, yeah, they have the exact logo and all the things from the TV show. And so,
2: I mean, I get it. Cool concept.
0: Yeah.
2: Just, you have to lower those prices.
0: There's a pizza place in our area that when they first opened, it was Gusto, I can say it now, when they first opened, people were like, the pizza's good, but it's too expensive. And then they really rectified the prices, and it slammed all the time.
2: Yeah.
0: It's so freaking good. But at first, I don't care how good the pizza is. If it's too expensive, it's like, come on.
2: I mean, I think it looks good, but not $50 good.
0: Yeah, exactly. All right, so we're doing a Father's Day matching game.
2: Yeah, this is for you guys. Father's Day coming up, and we're going to get each one of your children. If you have more than one child, we're just going to get one child.
0: Right.
2: You guys, Jared and Jason and Matt, we're going to get one of your children on the phone.
1: Well, I hope Landon set his alarm.
2: Guess we'll find out. Gosh. It's now or never. Now or never, Landon. We're going to get one of your children on the phone. We have very specific questions all about their dads, Jared, Jason, and Matt. And we're going to see what your kids have to say, if they can figure out the answers, if they know them by heart, all about their dads. Got the questions ready. We're going to attempt to get them on the phone. We'll find out their answers all about their dad next.
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6: A little bit of congestion hanging out now throughout town in spots, including on I-516 eastbound, slowing down there. A little bit passing Veterans Parkway towards Abercorn Street, and also delays now over towards Dean Forest Road eastbound, slowing down there a tad bit, getting towards Augusta Road, and then looking up towards Pritchardville, South Carolina. Delays there on Highway 46 eastbound, getting towards Okotie Highway. That's a look at traffic. I'm Zach.
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1: Streaming on the free Hot 98.3 app. It's Jared and Katie in the morning. In honor of Father's Day and the three fathers we have on the program, we've got Jared, we have Jason, we have Matt. We're going to play a little Father's Day matching game with your kids. I don't know who we have on the phone because I feel like two people are having a hard time getting a hold.
2: I'm good now. Okay. Ava, when I was calling, her phone was registering as spam.
1: Oh.
3: Oh, same for me, yeah.
2: Okay. Yeah, so.
1: So we do have Jared's daughter, Ava, on the phone. Hi, Ava.
2: Oh, let me pick it up. Oh. Sorry. I didn't know if we're waiting. Okay.
1: Good morning, Ava.
4: Good morning.
1: Hey. We also have Matt's son, Wyatt, on the phone. Hi, Wyatt.
5: Hi.
1: And
2: no
1: we
2: shock here. Landon's not on the phone.
1: Don't have Landon.
6: He's still sleeping. Okay. I said 9:20, so he might be setting his alarm for 9:20. I can call him over and over. Matt, I can give you the number if you can buzz him a couple times.
3: Well, I'll give it a shot.
1: Yeah.
6: You have the number?
3: I don't have Landon's number, though.
6: No. I'll give it to you. You guys go first, though.
1: Okay, well.
6: Can you do this separately?
1: Not really.
6: Why not?
1: Because it's like a game show.
2: Right.
1: Yeah.
2: Let's see who matches with what.
6: Right. Uh-huh.
1: Do you want to try to get Everly? Is she more reliable?
3: Yeah. I would say yes.
2: Yeah, she's probably
3: it's on Jason.
6: She won't know these answers.
1: Well, that's okay. Yeah, I mean,
2: it's not Wyatt's six.
3: Wyatt's six, dude.
6: Yeah. Wyatt will struggle, I think, maybe.
1: Okay, who knows?
6: I can't get anybody, to be honest with you.
1: Okay, well, that's sad for you. Anyway, I guess we'll just play with Ava and Wyatt. All right, so here's how the game's gonna work. We have asked Jared, Jason, and Matt these questions already, and they have documented their answers. But on the fly, we're going to ask Ava and Wyatt these questions to answer about their own dads to see how well they know their dad, okay?
2: Okay.
1: So the very first question is, and we're going to start with Ava, then we're going to go to Wyatt. Ava, what is your dad's middle name?
4: Oh, Burton.
1: Yes. All right.
6: I didn't hear it. What?
2: Burton.
1: Burton. We've got a ding for Ava. Can you run the dinger?
6: Oh, yeah, I can, actually.
1: Okay.
6: Hold on.
1: Wyatt. What is your dad's middle name, Wyatt?
5: Wyatt.
1: It is, in fact, Wyatt.
2: That's easy to remember. There you go.
3: Oh, that's a gimme.
1: All right.
6: A layup.
2: Okay. Good job, Wyatt.
1: And still, just to keep everybody in the loop, no word from Landon.
6: I sent Matt his number.
3: Oh, all right.
6: I got to change something in that form. I thought you meant my dad's middle name, too.
1: But. Yeah, Jason.
2: Oh, yeah, Lord.
1: You got your own wrong.
2: It's probably better Landon's not on the phone.
1: It probably is. It says, what is your dad's middle name? And I specifically told you guys, did I not?
2: Yes.
1: These are for you to answer about yourselves.
2: Right.
1: He wrote Howard.
6: It is about myself. My dad's middle name is Howard. Go ahead.
1: All right. Okay, so 1-1, still no Landon on the phone.
6: No, 1-1-0.
1: 1-1-0, you're right. Okay, Wyatt, you're going to go first this time.
2: Okay.
1: Wyatt, how much does your dad weigh? If he were to step on a scale, how much does your dad weigh?
5: 5 pounds.
1: 5 pounds.
2: He has lost a lot of weight.
1: Oh, yes, he has. Okay.
2: He has lost a lot of weight.
3: I'll take it.
1: I'm sorry. That is not what your dad put. Okay. All right.
3: I'm also not having luck getting landed.
1: Okay. Well, it's too bad. Too bad for Jason, I guess.
2: Maybe next year.
1: He'll never know how much his son knows about him.
6: You effed me.
7: Happy Father's Day.
3: You know what? This tracks, though. This is your relationship.
2: Yeah. And to be fair, Eli was supposed to call him because we were going to do the son.
1: Not
2: for any reason.
1: No, just because.
2: And he went to Carowinds and he got home late. He wasn't feeling good. And he had like, and I was like, the reliable one, Ava.
1: Yes,
2: always.
1: Ava. All right, Ava. So how much does your dad weigh?
4: A lot.
1: You know what? I'll accept it.
2: No, guess. Guess. Ballpark.
4: Like say like 282.
1: 282. Okay.
2: That's not correct.
1: No. Jared says on his form 250.
2: I've lost weight recently. Yeah.
1: Okay, 250. All right, so no point scored there.
2: Yeah.
1: No point, you guys.
2: Mostly muscle.
1: Yeah, uh-huh.
6: A lot.
2: I think he was Ava. Right.
1: 282. His head is a lot of those pounds.
2: It is.
1: Yeah,
2: it
1: a lot
2: is.
1: Of them.
2: And there's nothing in there. It's just dead weight.
1: Ava, if you're just joining us, we are playing the Father's Day match game. We have Ava, who is Jared's daughter. We have Wyatt, who is Matt's son. And no Landon, because he doesn't love Jason, and Jason just has to sit here.
6: He's like sleeping through it. I've already, I asked him three times throughout the... Are you sure? Yeah, this is going to be awesome. Yeah. Right. Then he even texted me saying, "Hey, I'm ready."
2: Uh-huh. Well, I bet if you said, "I'll give you $20 if you're on the air," he'd been in the studio.
1: 100%. Yeah. I'll just come in. No problem.
2: By the way, Ava 17, White 6.
1: Yes. Yep. Okay, Ava, first question for you. Next question for you. What is your dad very bad at?
2: One thing.
4: How can I just pick one?
2: Thank you.
1: I didn't know this was going to be a roast, but I like
2: no,
1: it.
2: No, I knew it would be. Correct.
4: I'll go singing.
1: Singing?
2: Oh, yeah.
1: Okay, no.
2: Yeah.
1: Sorry, Ava. Your dad said he's bad at cooking.
2: Mm-hmm.
1: All right. Yeah. Wyatt, what
2: singing's
1: is
2: true, too.
1: What is your dad very bad at, Wyatt?
5: Nothing.
2: Aww.
1: Incorrect. Wrong.
3: That's my man.
6: Oh, that's so sweet. See how they are when they're younger?
1: Yes. Yeah. They're so cute when they're younger.
3: I almost predicted he would say that.
2: Oh, yeah. That's sweet.
1: Wyatt, your dad said he's very bad at cleaning.
6: Really?
1: Yeah, that's what he said. That's what he wrote.
3: I also thought he might say that. That's why I put it.
2: Aww.
6: Oh, he said no, he isn't. Him.
1: This is so cute. I didn't say that, Wyatt. Your dad said that about himself.
2: Yeah.
1: Yeah.
6: Matt, I
5: when you get home, I'm going to attack you.
3: Thanks, bud. He's going to attack me when I get home for saying I'm bad at cleaning.
2: You've embarrassed me on the air, Dad.
1: Okay, Wyatt, next question for you. And by the way, we still can't get Landon. I think he's
3: yeah, I've tried a couple times. Yeah.
1: Okay.
6: That
1: all right.
6: Son of a bitch.
3: Jeez.
6: Oh, you should see the rest of the text messages. Go ahead.
3: Yeah, I'm sure.
1: Okay. Wyatt.
5: Yeah.
1: What is your dad's favorite color?
5: Blue.
1: Blue is correct. Yes, he said blue is his favorite color. Ava, what is your dad's favorite color?
4: Well, he doesn't know mine, but I know it's blue.
2: Shot.
8: At the family reunion, I said purple was her favorite color. She said, it's never been purple. I'm like, yeah, I know for a fact for at least 6 months at some point in your life, it was purple.
1: Never.
8: I should have guessed because her hair is red right now, like dyed red.
1: Yeah.
8: I was like, I should have said red, but no, it's red.
1: It is red?
8: It used to be pink.
1: Okay, I see.
8: But blue for me, yeah.
1: And to be fair, Jared, I'm actually going to side with you here. I know this is a shocker.
8: Yeah.
1: I think my kids have had a favorite color that's been every color of the rainbow throughout their entire
8: lives. Exactly. So don't play me, Ava. And then what when she was saying, that's not my favorite color. And she's wearing a purple swimsuit that she bought. I'm like, okay, I'm sorry. I'm so off base here.
6: You seem very defensive, Jared.
8: I was.
1: Well, it's hurtful.
8: But no, I didn't know her current one was red. My bad.
1: Got it. Okay. Ava, next question for you. And this is the Father's Day match game. What is your dad's favorite movie?
4: Oh, no. I don't know. I can't even think of a favorite movie, so I'm just going to say Mean Girls because I don't know.
8: You just picked your movie. Mean Girls, incorrect.
6: Oops, sorry.
8: No.
1: You picked your favorite movie. All right. Wyatt,
8: Do you want to say what mine is?
1: Oh, yeah, I'm sorry. Yes, Jared said his favorite movie is Anchorman.
8: Yeah, we watched it together. Yeah. Anchorman. It's hurtful. Mean Girls.
1: That was like quality time for you guys, wasn't it?
8: Yeah,
4: she was. Early.
8: Yeah.
1: Okay. Wyatt, what is your dad's favorite movie?
5: Armageddon.
8: All right, tied up. 3-3.
1: He said.
8: All right, let's do more.
1: Say.
8: Can Ava and Wyatt, can y'all hold on for a second?
5: Yeah.
8: Okay, Ava?
4: Yeah.
8: All right.
1: Okay, great.
8: Ava, can you try to find somewhere with better signal? Thank you.
1: Maybe we'll try to keep getting Landon on the phone. You don't care. The hurt's been done.
6: I'm about to lose it. That's okay.
3: I've tried him again. He still didn't answer. But at this point, after the text messages, I don't think he's going to.
8: Yeah, so
6: I don't think he's getting him, Matt, so he doesn't know.
8: Because he's sleeping, right?
6: Yeah, most likely. And he promised.
1: Look on Jason's face just now, and I know that you cannot
6: see
1: it.
6: I'm not paying for the tire. I hope you hear that.
8: Oh, look, he's calling. No.
1: Like, I know it's coming out as anger, but it actually looked like he was hurt a little bit. He went.
6: It is. It's like.
1: I don't.
6: I even offered.
1: You tried to bribe him?
6: So, no, I just, like, yesterday, I'm like, please get the oil change and the tire.
1: Okay.
6: So it's just
8: we'll have more of the Father's Day matching game with at least two of the fathers.
1: Yeah.
8: That's coming up.

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1: We'll just do a real quick update, but if you're just joining us, it is Jared and Katie's Match Game, Father's Day edition, and we have on the phone with us Jared's daughter Ava, who is 17, mm-hmm. and we have Matt's son Wyatt, who is 6, on the phone. We have been actively trying to call Jason's son Landon, who's what? 19?
2: 2 years old.
0: 19. 2 years old. He's 2.
2: Has an answer.
1: Yeah.
0: Promise he'd be on the on here.
1: Uh-huh.
0: Yeah. 10 minutes after the time he's supposed to be on.
1: Yep. Has not answered the phone. So we're going to continue on.
2: Okay.
1: Jason, you just run the dinger and the buzz.
0: Yeah.
1: Okay. For other two active contestants. Yeah. All right. We left off. Who answered last? I forget. We'll just, Ava, we'll start with you. Okay. Next question for you to see if you can, if you know this about your own father. How tall is your dad, Ava?
3: 5'9"
1: Yes, that is what he said.
0: Katie, let's go.
1: Wyatt, how tall is your dad?
4: 10'9"
0: Good answer. Good answer.
2: He's a
1: good
2: giant.
1: Answer, bud. Your dad said 6'2", Wyatt.
0: Okay,
1: 6'2". Close. Right.
0: Yeah, yeah, pretty close.
1: Okay, Wyatt, you're going to go first this time. Your dad is very proud of you when... You, and then you get to fill in the blank. When is your dad proud of you?
4: When I win a basketball game.
1: When you win a basketball game.
5: I am. That's true.
1: Mm-hmm. I feel bad buzzing this.
0: Yeah.
1: But that's not what he said, Wyatt. I'm sorry.
2: I don't even buzz. I just do.
1: Wyatt, he is. I feel bad hurting his feelings. Yeah. Wyatt, he is. But he said... He is very proud of you when you are helpful around the house.
0: All right. Less fun, right?
5: So do that more.
1: Okay.
4: I'm going to take you down today.
5: Bring it on, chump.
0: I can't wait to see that.
1: Okay, Ava, same question for you. Okay. Your dad is very proud of you when?
3: On stage.
1: Yes. Yeah. Yes. When you perform, or what is that?
0: Perform, sing, act.
1: Yeah. Perform, sing, or act. Okay, yeah.
0: On stage stuff, yeah.
1: Okay, good.
6: Stuff, yeah.
1: All right.
0: Landon, what is your dad disappointed in you?
1: Landon.
0: Oh, he's not on the phone.
1: He's
0: never
1: just
0: mind.
1: Disappointed in
2: me. Well, I put the things that I'm proud and disappointed of him. I did.
1: In the text messages?
2: No, already.
1: Oh.
2: I already said, I was like, meh. Yeah. So now he just aggered me even more.
1: Yeah. Mm-hmm, that's true. All right. Ava, next question for you. What is your dad's favorite restaurant?
3: Joey's.
0: Oh, that is a good one.
1: Which one?
0: Joey's Burger Bar. That's a good one.
1: Oh, okay. Yeah,
0: I didn't
1: no.
0: say that one. Yeah.
1: Sorry. He said Phoenix Asian, Ava. Sorry. Mm. All right, Wyatt. Wyatt, what is your dad's favorite restaurant?
4: Sir Pizza.
1: Sir Pizza is correct.
0: Yeah. Good yes. job. That's 5-4 Ava right. has 5. Wyatt has 4.
1: All right. Is this could be our last question?
0: Yeah.
1: I guess
0: one
1: it
0: or
1: could
0: two.
1: Be. That's okay.
2: High.
1: All right. Let's see. Wyatt, your dad gets mad at you when you
4: don't listen.
1: Yes.
5: Nailed
1: that's
5: it.
1: Exactly what I said.
5: Nailed it. Don't listen.
0: Yeah.
1: Yep.
5: And I wrote it in all caps. Don't listen.
1: Okay. And then Ava, your dad gets mad at you when?
3: Nothing. I'm perfect.
0: Pretty close.
1: Yes.
0: But name one thing.
1: One thing.
3: When I crash out for no reason.
0: No. That rarely ever happens.
1: Yeah, I've never heard that about you, Ava.
5: No, you're the good kid.
0: It rarely happens.
1: Yeah. He says he gets very mad at you, Ava, when you don't take care of Violet the dog.
0: Yeah, or you
2: because
0: let her out.
2: He won't.
0: Yeah. Yeah. No,
1: he's not going to do it.
0: If she was in the house, she'd be at the pound.
2: No. Oh, my God.
0: I mean, no.
1: Wow.
0: Whoa.
1: Ava, I'm sorry you had to hear that.
0: She knows. She let her out of her room, and I'm like, no, you have to take her out.
1: Mm.
0: And then she finds an open door and pees on the carpet. It's like,
2: oh, my gosh.
0: But yeah, you know, that's the only complaint I have.
1: Okay. All right, and then final question.
0: It's tied. It's 5-5. Yeah,
1: okay. All right, so Wyatt, next question to you. What is your dad very good at?
0: This is for Ava?
1: This is for Wyatt.
0: Oh, Wyatt, okay.
4: When he does funny stuff.
1: He's very good at doing funny stuff. Sorry, Wyatt, that's not what he said.
0: Oh.
1: Yeah, your dad said he's very good at cooking.
0: Oh.
4: I'll see you do this question.
1: All right. Now he's taking it out on me. Yeah. All right.
6: Who wrote these stupid questions?
1: Ava, what is your dad very good at?
3: Talking.
1: Yes!
7: Hey! Yeah, let's go!
1: That's right. Exactly. Yep.
7: Let's go!
1: I know that is exactly.
0: Well, yep. Ava, you won. You beat a 6-year-old.
1: Yeah, hope you feel good about yourself.
0: Yeah, no. That was a good competitive game.
1: That was fun.
0: Yeah. So, Ava 6, Wyatt 5, Landon negative 10.
1: Mm-hmm.
0: Okay. All right, perfect.
1: The thing I learned about the dad match game is that your kids know you very well and that Jason is going to strangle his kid yeah. when he gets home. Yeah. So, it's nice knowing you, Landon.
2: It's not like yeah. you just called him. I prepared him for this and he agreed yeah. to it.
0: Oh, we know you, Jason. I know you didn't. I know you don't just ask or remind people once.
5: No. No. We know you pestered him.
0: With any dating game, you think we'd not sell one ticket. Mm-hmm. It's like basically sold out.
2: Yeah. I have reminded him multiple times. He's agreed to it and he can't use his phone because he's not going to have a phone. I'm pissed.
1: Oh, sure. Mm-hmm. That's
2: pissed.
1: What he says.
2: I mean, it's also disappointing. Like he.
8: It's also disappointing.
2: Is that him?
1: No, it's the phone. Thank you, guys.
0: Not to give you follow. No, hold on real quick. Yeah. Wyatt, what do you love about your dad before Father's Day?
4: That he's nice.
1: Aw. That's so sweet. Yeah.
0: Do I dare ask Ava?
1: Ava, what do you, I'll ask her so it doesn't hurt as bad. What do you love about your dad, Ava?
3: I just love spending time with him.
1: That's very sweet, too.
0: Yeah, so I love spending time with you, too. And you're very talented. And
2: that is.
0: She's a good person, and she actually filled in for Eli. That's how dependable she
1: is. That's nice.
2: Landon, what is your favorite thing I would love about your
1: Nothing,
2: dad?
1: I hate
5: money.
1: Your dad.
5: You money. A, you have a cricket money. Sound effect?
2: Money.
0: Apple Pay.
2: Yeah. Money.
0: Sorry, Jason.
1: Okay.
0: He's so freaking mad. Well, since it's Father's Day, Jerry
2: that's my point.
0: Yeah.
2: Father's Day is coming up. Yeah. Disregard.
1: Hey, don't feel bad. I already took it out on Jared earlier. I said we did literally not a damn thing for Mother's Day on the air. So at least you got this.
0: Yeah, this is a great game.
1: At least you got that.
2: I'm talking about for my
1: kids,
2: son.
1: My kids didn't get to call in and tell me that they love me. They didn't.
0: New tradition. Next year we'll do that.
1: That's fine. It's
2: did
1: fine.
2: They tell you,
1: it's fine.
2: Did they help you out on Mother's Day and do things for you?
1: I don't think so. I think that somebody was throwing a fit and I couldn't go shopping and I had to leave early. It's fine. I don't want to relive it.
5: Someone was throwing a fit.
1: It's fine.

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14: For today, hot and humid. There will be some scattered showers and thunderstorms this afternoon. Highs will be in the low to mid 90s. And tonight, mostly cloudy with a good chance for showers and thunderstorms late. But some of the thunderstorms could be strong with gusty winds. That's your forecast on WJCL 22. Storm Tracker meteorologist Jonathan Myers. Go!
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16: 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That's next, Jared and Katie in the morning.

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1: Jerry Seinfeld has a theory on the way your dad dresses. It doesn't matter if your dad's in his 20s, 30s, 40s, 50s, 60s, 70s. There's a very specific reason your dad dresses the way he does. See if you agree.
2: Nonetheless, the father remains proud. Dressing in bizarre outfits around the house on the weekends.
0: Oh.
2: All fathers essentially dress in the clothing style of the last good year of their lives. 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

0: It's Jared and Katie in the morning on Savannah's Hot 98.3. Perfect timing. The match game ended 30 minutes ago.
1: Y'all ready to play again?
0: Father's Day match game with our kids. Ava called in, or one of our kids. Ava, my daughter, 17, called in.
1: Yep.
0: Wyatt, who's 6, called in. Mm-hmm. By the way, my daughter, Ava, during the summer, when she's not doing a play, she sleeps till noon. So she set an alarm made sure that she was up. She was up 30 minutes before she had to call in. Mm-hmm. Responsible. Mm-hmm. Wyatt, I'm sure, would rather be watching cartoons or playing.
1: Swimming or something.
2: Oh, yeah.
1: Yeah.
2: Mm-hmm. Absolutely.
0: Uh-huh. For two full segments. We did two full segments.
1: He held.
2: They went to breakfast. He went outside of the restaurant, so it wasn't loud.
1: Wow.
0: Responsible.
1: Yeah.
0: And then one did not call.
1: At all.
0: Mm-mm. Two full segments. Added many opportunities to call in. Landon Goodman, he's in college. He's not 5.
3: He's not in college now. He's actually on break.
0: No, he's a college student.
1: College aged.
0: Right. Yeah.
3: 19. Yes.
0: Good morning, Landon.
1: Hi.
0: Oh, boy.
4: Okay. I want to apologize, but I genuinely set 10 alarms. Mm-hmm. When I woke up just now, it was literally my alarms are going off with no sound.
0: I've had that happen before.
4: I've never had that happen to me in my entire life. I had an alarm set from 8. All of them were going off. Just none was sound.
0: Mm. Yeah.
1: Wow.
0: I know a lot of people don't believe you right now, but that's actually happened to me.
4: I swear, on everything. Like, that's just,
3: like, Landon, you said it was 5 alarms and now it went to 10, which is it?
4: Because I looked at it and I was like, what in the world? I looked at my phone, I see it going. Because I had woken up at like 6:30 this morning and I was like, all right, let me make sure my alarm's set because I gotta be up. I'm gonna be like super tired. And then, like, I set all of them. And then
1: Hey, Landon, just like, not that I don't believe you, but the two people that I think that would say that would be a 19-year-old college student and Jared.
4: Right. No.
1: So right. It's like very hard for me right. to.
3: 19-year-old college student and Jared.
0: Yeah, yeah. For real.
1: Yeah. The two people who say it happened to them.
0: Yeah.
4: Like, mm-hmm. That's actually the truth. I swear on everything.
1: That's what Jared says too sometimes.
0: Yeah, sometimes I do. Yeah. And I'm like, I'm being serious though. I'm not lying, but yeah. But I know it's hard to believe. Landon, probably we don't believe you, but it's okay. So the match game. So we're going to ask you some questions.
3: Well, it's over.
4: Okay.
1: Well, I mean, but you should have a nice Father's Day, too, even though it really has been ruined for you.
3: Oh, yeah. She see some of the messages I sent him.
1: Oh.
0: Were they pretty?
2: I have. Yeah. We should post it.
3: I said at 8:59, after talking about it last night, after confirming multiple times on the text message yesterday, mm-hmm. and you know how I remind people.
1: Oh, yes, we do.
3: At 8:59 today, I said, be ready at around 9:20, okay? At 9:08, hello? At 9:16, what the f- exclamation point. Mm-hmm. At 9:18, you f- me. Mm-hmm. And at 9:36, I wrote, so disappointing.
1: Mm-hmm. And on the air at one point, you called him a son of a bitch. Let's not forget about that.
0: So happy Father's Day. Yeah. All right, so we'll do what? We'll do 5 quick questions?
1: Sure.
0: And Landon, just try to answer quickly.
1: Yeah, as best you can. Okay,
4: all right.
1: Landon?
4: All right.
1: How much does your dad weigh?
4: I'm going to say 175.
0: 175.
1: Okay. No, that is incorrect. Your dad himself says he weighs 160. What a waif.
0: So petite.
1: So tiny, your dad.
3: Well, when you're this short, it's actually not.
0: Yeah, okay. Well, I'm short too.
1: But. All right. Landon, next question for you. What is your dad very bad at?
4: Cornhole.
1: That was quick.
3: Hang up.
0: Should we give him a point for that?
1: I mean, yes, because it was so quick.
0: No. Jason's controlling the ding in the buzzer. He's not doing anything.
1: But no,
3: that is not
1: no,
3: it.
1: No, that's not what he said.
0: What did Jason say?
1: Jason said, folding in, giving Landon money.
0: Resisting the piggy bank.
1: Yeah. Okay, next question for you, Landon. Your dad gets mad at you when?
4: I don't. Pick up everything in my room.
3: That's mom and me, but no.
1: No. Your dad said he gets mad at you when you waste money.
0: Mm.
1: Okay.
0: In doubt, it's money related.
2: It's money.
1: It's money related, yes. All right. Landon, next question. What is your dad's favorite holiday?
4: I'm going to say Thanksgiving.
0: Have y'all met? Have y'all met before? It's obviously Hanukkah.
1: No, Landon, your dad said Christmas.
3: Yeah. Well, to be fair, I don't like any holiday.
4: Oh, wait, Christmas? You don't like spending money? Like
3: that is true.
2: Yeah.
4: What?
1: Okay. All right.
3: Okay. Take one, right, please?
1: Oh,
3: one.
1: Landon.
3: Just one.
0: And
3: just
0: the holiday one, we didn't even do that one because it was so easy for us. Yeah. Yeah. That would have been a give me.
3: Just get one right.
1: Okay. We have two questions left. Landon, what is your dad very good at?
4: Very good at?
1: Mm-hmm.
4: He's very good at cooking. I'll say that.
1: Okay. That's not what he said.
3: Oh, no.
1: Your own father said, Jason Goodman said, arguing. He's very good at arguing.
0: All right, Landon, you're trying to be positive.
3: Okay.
0: So,
3: oh, yeah. Come on. Yeah.
1: All right, Landon, for 1 point at least.
0: Yeah.
1: What is your dad's favorite color?
4: It's gotta be black.
2: Gotta be, right?
3: Gotta be.
1: No, Jason wrote, and even I'm confused by this, magenta?
3: Oh, man.
2: Well, it's not exactly.
1: The kid didn't stand a chance.
3: Well,
5: you sure about that?
3: You don't know anything.
2: Do you know what magenta is?
1: Well, do you?
3: It's a it's whatever that light reddish color I like.
2: Well, magenta is very purple.
1: Like, well, it's purpley. Yeah.
3: Reddish.
1: I didn't think you knew what magenta was.
3: I also like brown.
1: Okay. Well, sorry, Landon. You got zero. Literally zero.
3: Do you know my middle name?
4: Aaron.
3: Oh,
1: doesn't count. Man.
0: Nope, doesn't count.
1: Nope. It's after the game.
3: Oh, it doesn't matter. He lost anyway.
0: Yeah. 0-5.
1: Oh. Okay.
0: All right,
3: Landon.
0: Landon, go back to sleep.
1: Landon, because I think
4: I apologize.
1: It's okay.
4: I'll have an apology for you separately or later today.
1: Okay. And I think, Landon, because your dad won't say it, we will. We love you.
0: Oh, we did.
3: Well, I didn't say that. I said, I love you.
0: We did ask the other kids that were responsible then called in.
1: Yeah.
0: Earlier. And Landon, we love you. You know that. What do you love about your dad?
4: He's always there for me, regardless of how mad he gets at me.
0: Okay.
1: Oh, that's right, very sweet.
0: That's a very Goodman sentence.
1: It is. Always
0: it's like
1: there
0: a little nice,
1: me.
0: But then has a little,
2: mm-hmm. little backhandedness.
0: Little backhand like.
1: A little bit.
2: Tinge of backhanded.
3: He could have stopped halfway on that one.
0: Oh, that's a Goodman special.
1: Stop critiquing it.
0: Yeah. But that's a Goodman special.
2: You're not proud that he's copying you?
0: That's a Jason Goodman special.
1: It is.
0: The first part of the sentence was great. And then you ruined it.
1: You just stopped.
0: Like, Carol, you look great for your age.
3: Oh, no, wait. Take that part out.
0: No, I'm just saying as an example. All right. All right, Landon.
4: All right.
1: Bye.
4: You want me to put my number out there or no?
0: No. If you called in on time, maybe. We should put Ava and Wyatt's number out
1: there.
0: They should get some money for calling in on time.
3: Yeah, Landon would get rewarded.
0: I know.
3: For not.
1: Yeah.
0: You want me to put my. He took a shot.
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weekend. You've got Toy Story 5 that's going to be opening in theaters tomorrow. Father's Day is Sunday. What have you got, Dad? Please, please, not another tie. Number one thing that Dad wants this weekend, first of all, control of the remote and some time in his recliner. That's it. That's doable, right? Tame Impala is on. It's Dracula. Hot 98.3.

in for Josie on your Thursday. It's not too early to start thinking about the Red, White, and Bruise Bar Crawl. 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
6: For the afternoon, hot and humid with highs in the low to mid 90s. There will be some scattered showers and thunderstorms. For tonight, mostly cloudy, lows in the mid 70s. On Friday, showers and thunderstorms are likely in the morning. Some of the thunderstorms could be severe with gusty winds and heavy rain. That's your forecast. I'm WJCL 22 Storm Tracker meteorologist Jonathan Myers.
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Hot 93, Gina in for Josie on your Thursday. Can you imagine, just for a second, this song right now, Sienna Spira? The label wanted her to make it like an up-tempo song, but she said, yeah.

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I am a thrift store queen. It's Gina and for Josie on Hot 98.3. 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

So if you love shopping at Goodwill, thrift store shopping, I love it. Goodwill plans to close a lot of their smaller stores, and they're going to shift their business model to superstores. They want to expand inventory and move into larger venues. I don't know. I don't know if I'm down with that. How do you feel about that? Harry Styles, Hot 98.3, all the hits.

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listening to Hot 93. Gina in for Josie on your Thursday, our little Friday Eve. It's going to be a big weekend, man. Toy Story 5 opening tomorrow. Father's Day is Sunday. Don't you forget your daddy now.

Oh, we need to go to San Diego this Saturday. There's a competitive eating competition involving ramen noodles. Competitive eater Reina Huang is going to attempt to eat a 10-pound bowl of ramen noodles. Yeah!

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6: For the afternoon, hot and humid with highs in the low to mid 90s. There will be some scattered showers and thunderstorms. For tonight, mostly cloudy, lows in the mid 70s. On Friday, showers and thunderstorms are likely in the morning. Some of the thunderstorms

Hey, it's Jared from Jared and Katie. The morning, join us tomorrow morning around 7:55 to find out if something that Katie did for her husband Ben's birthday, if it was acceptable or not, or was it shady? 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Okay.

Hot 93, Savannah. I'm Gina in for Josie on your Friday, on your Thursday. I'm pushing it to Friday because I'm ready for the World Cup. USA going to be taking the field.

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And we all know she is ruling the universe now. 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Something tells me you're going to hear it on Hot.

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10: Weather. For the afternoon, hot and humid with highs in the low to mid 90s. There will be some scattered showers and thunderstorms. For tonight, mostly cloudy, lows in the mid 70s. On Friday, showers and thunderstorms are likely in the morning. Some of the thunderstorms could be severe with gusty winds and heavy rain. That's your forecast. I'm WJCL 22 Storm Tracker meteorologist Jonathan Myers.

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Okay, so there's a little rumor going around that now Taylor and Travis are going to change the location of their wedding yet again. 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Oh my gosh, talk about a nightmare having to move it now. 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
3: Weather. For the afternoon, hot and humid with highs in the low to mid 90s. There will be some scattered showers and thunderstorms. For tonight, mostly cloudy, lows in the mid 70s. On Friday, showers and thunderstorms are likely in the morning. Some of the thunderstorms could be severe with gusty winds and heavy rain. That's your forecast. I'm WJCL 22 Storm Tracker meteorologist Jonathan Myers.
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Don't forget Father's Day is this coming Sunday, and I have the perfect gift suggestion for you, and it's actually on sale. 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

your dad told me he wants to cool off with a cold beer for Father's Day. But unfortunately, Sips on Styles is not for another month, Saturday, July 25th. So why don't you get him tickets to go day drinking indoors in the AC at End Market Arena. Right now, tickets are buy one, get one 50% off with the word father. 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
12: For the afternoon, hot and humid with highs in the low to mid-90s. There will be some scattered showers and thunderstorms. For tonight, mostly cloudy, lows in the mid-70s. On Friday, showers and thunderstorms are likely in the morning. Some of the thunderstorms could be severe with gusty winds and heavy rain. That's your forecast. I'm WJCL 22 Storm Tracker meteorologist Jonathan Myers.

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The National Weather Service in Charleston has issued a severe thunderstorm warning for portions of Chatham County in southeastern Georgia, Effingham County in southeastern Georgia, Beaufort County in southeastern South Carolina, Camden County in southeastern South Carolina, Jasper County in southeastern South Carolina, until 4:30 p.m. Eastern Daylight Time. At 3:52 p.m. Eastern Daylight Time, severe thunderstorms were located along a line from over Egypt to over Bloomingdale, moving northeast at 35 miles an hour. Hazard, 60 miles an hour wind gusts. Source, radar indicated. Impact, expect damage to roofs, siding, and trees. Locations impacted include Fuller, Bluffton, Ridgeland, Springfield, Godley Station, Savannah International Airport, Jasper, Rincon, Garden City, and Port Wentworth. This includes the following highways: Interstate 16 between mile markers 150 and 157. Interstate 95 in Georgia between mile markers 101 and 112. Interstate 95 in South Carolina between mile markers 2 and 19. Seek shelter inside a well-built structure and stay away from windows. These storms are capable of producing damaging winds.

Karen's had some personal drama this week, including his son setting him up at a family reunion for the ultimate embarrassment. If you missed any of Jared and Katie in the Morning, get their podcast right now. Just give the Hot 90.

As we feel the impacts from a tropical storm Arthur that is currently brewing to the south of us. But again, it's summer in the south. We're used to it, right? Hot 98.3.

a good day for you because you're wrapping up your Thursday, which means tomorrow's a holiday, Juneteenth, and you should be off from work. I mean, the banks are closed tomorrow. Post office is closed tomorrow. We're technically off tomorrow, but I'll be here. I'm Nathan James. Thank you for hanging out with me on Savannah's Hot 98.3.

an gross you out, but it just blew my nose. 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Yeah, I can breathe now. 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I'm Nathan.

The National Weather Service in Charleston has issued a severe thunderstorm warning for portions of Beaufort County in southeastern South Carolina, Colleton County in southeastern South Carolina, Camden County in southeastern South Carolina, Jasper County in southeastern South Carolina, until 5:15 p.m. Eastern Daylight Time. At 4:26 p.m. Eastern Daylight Time, a severe thunderstorm was located over Pilon, moving northeast at 30 miles an hour. Hazard, 60 miles an hour wind gusts. Source, radar indicated. Impact, expects damage to roofs, siding, and trees. Locations impacted include Ridgeland, Yemassee, Clarendon, Furman, Coosawhatchie, McPhersonville, Gillisonville, Pocotaligo, Grays, and Early Branch. This includes Interstate 95 in South Carolina between mile markers 15 and 51. Seek shelter inside a well-built structure and stay away from windows. The storm is capable of producing damage.

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2: Looking at some congestion in some areas, including on I-95 northbound, tapping the brakes there a tad bit, getting past the state line of the Savannah River into the South Carolina area. Also keeping eyes now on some congestion through Port Wentworth in typical spots, including Augusta Road northbound, passing Jimmy Lodge Parkway up towards I-95. You're cramping up there in your northbound lanes. And then over towards town, I-516 eastbound and westbound, a little bit of congestion there, getting towards Abercorn Street from either direction. Another traffic update in minutes. I'm Zach Grizzle.
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12: Hot weather. For the afternoon, hot and humid with highs in the low to mid 90s. There will be some scattered showers and thunderstorms. For tonight, mostly cloudy, lows in the mid 70s. On Friday, showers and thunderstorms are likely in the morning. Some of the thunderstorms could be severe with gusty winds and heavy rain. That's your forecast. I'm WJCL 22 Storm Tracker meteorologist Jonathan Myers.

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The National Weather Service has issued a severe thunderstorm warning for the following South Carolina counties: Beaufort, Colton, and Jasper. Effective until 5:28 p.m., the National Weather Service in Charleston has issued a severe thunderstorm warning for portions of Beaufort County in southeastern South Carolina, Colton County in southeastern South Carolina, Jasper County in southeastern South Carolina, until 5:15 p.m. Eastern Daylight Time. At 4:43 p.m. Eastern Daylight Time, severe thunderstorms were located along a line from near Old House to 6 miles north of Fort Pulaski National Monument, moving east at 30 miles per hour. Hazard, 60 miles per hour wind gusts. Source, radar indicated. Impact, expect damage to roofs, siding, and trees. Locations impacted include Hilton Head Island, Bluffton, Beaufort, Port Royal, Clarendon, Jasper, Paris Island, Shell Point, Burton, and Lemon Island. Precautionary / preparedness actions. Seek shelter inside a well-built structure and stay away from windows. These storms are capable of producing damaging winds,

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0: Yeah, but whatever.
1: Yeah.
0: Hey, it was fun.
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6: Looking at some congestion now throughout town. Seeing heavy delays on I-16 westbound. Slowing down there a tad bit passing Chatham Parkway. Exit 162 before Dean Forest Road at exit 160. You're sluggish over towards I-95. Picking up speed though passing exit 157. And also keeping an eye down on what looks to be a possible crash there on Okeechee Road southbound. Slowing down there getting towards Berwick Boulevard. Delays stretching now back towards Dean Forest Road. Another traffic update in minutes. I'm Zach Grizzle.
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just realized Amazon Prime Days are happening next week. Tuesday, Wednesday, Thursday, and Friday. And I have not properly budgeted for it. We got paid on Monday. Hopefully you did.

0: The National Weather Service in Charleston has issued a severe thunderstorm warning for portions of Beaufort County in southeastern South Carolina, Charleston County in southeastern South Carolina, Colleton County in southeastern South Carolina, Dorchester County in southeastern South Carolina, until 6 p.m. Eastern Daylight Time. At 5:12 p.m. Eastern Daylight Time, a severe thunderstorm was located over Hendersonville, moving northeast at 35 miles an hour. Hazard, 60 miles an hour wind gusts. Source, radar indicated. Impact, expects damage to roofs, siding, and trees. Locations impacted include Hilton Head Island, Beaufort, Port Royal, Walterboro, Yemassee, Edisto Beach, Giffen's Ferry State Park, Johns Island, West Ashley, and Dorchester. This includes the following highways: Interstate 26 between mile markers 181 and 185. Interstate 95 in South Carolina between mile markers 42 and 65. Seek shelter inside a well-built structure and stay away from windows. The storm is capable of producing damaging winds.
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2: We'll get some congestion now throughout town, seeing heavy delays on I-16. Westbound slowing down there a tad bit passing Chatham Parkway, exit 162, before Dean Forest Road at exit 160. You're sluggish over towards I-95, picking up speed though passing exit 157. And also keeping an eye down on what looks to be a possible crash there on Ogeechee Road southbound, slowing down there getting towards Berwick Boulevard. Delays stretching now back towards Dean Forest Road. Another traffic update in minutes. I'm Zach Grizzle.
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6: Weather. For the afternoon, hot and humid with highs in the low to mid 90s. There will be some scattered showers and thunderstorms. For tonight, mostly cloudy, lows in the mid 70s. On Friday, showers and thunderstorms are likely in the morning. Some of the thunderstorms could be severe with gusty winds and heavy rain. That's your forecast. I'm WJCL 22 Storm Tracker meteorologist Jonathan Myers.

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1: 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Or barely awake. Paddle to the metal. Oh, man. I should do this for a living.
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5: Okay.
4: Middle American man. 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
6: That's it.
4: 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I mean, he looks like he's born and raised in Iowa. You know, sort of stocky guy. 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
6: Cornbread.
5: Yeah. 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
1: Keeping eyes now on a little bit of congestion on I-16 westbound. Slowing down there a tad bit before Dean Forest Road, exit 160, over towards I-95 at exit 157. Picking up as you move westbound from there. Then on the south side of town, over towards Georgetown on Abercorn Street westbound. Slowing down there, getting past Apache Avenue, over towards Veterans Parkway. Picking up a little bit as you're moving through Georgetown westbound before Ogeechee Road. Another traffic update in minutes. I'm Zach Rizzle.
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1: We have a big 4th of July celebration planned for you. 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

South Carolina making history today as the very first state on the East Coast to adopt a new bicycle policy. 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I'm Nathan James. You may be familiar with the Palmetto Stop. That's when you're driving, coming up to a stop sign, you just push through it. Y'all, first of all, that is illegal. You gotta come to a full stop. Unless you're on a bicycle, because starting today, you can now treat stop signs as yield signs. We're in the 14th state in the country to adopt this law.

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2: Heads up now up in the Port Wentworth area. Looks like a crash there on Augusta Road northbound. You're slowing down there passing Jimmy Dulwich Parkway up towards I-95 and also keeping eyes on I-16 westbound. Tap on the brakes there getting past I-95. A little bit of congestion before Puller Parkway, exit 155, freeing up those to continue westbound. Then over on Abercorn Street westbound, some delays there. You're slowing down a little ways before Veterans Parkway over towards King George Boulevard in Georgetown. That's a look at traffic.
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16: Weather. For the afternoon, hot and humid with highs in the low to mid 90s. There will be some scattered showers and thunderstorms. For tonight, mostly cloudy, lows in the mid 70s. On Friday, showers and thunderstorms are likely in the morning. Some of the thunderstorms could be severe with gusty winds and heavy rain. That's your forecast. I'm WJCL 22 Storm Tracker meteorologist Jonathan Myers.

National Weather Service in Charleston has issued a severe thunderstorm warning for portions of Bryan County in southeastern Georgia, Liberty County in southeastern Georgia, Long County in southeastern Georgia, McIntosh County in southeastern Georgia, until 7:30 p.m. Eastern Daylight Time. At 6:41 p.m. Eastern Daylight Time, a severe thunderstorm was located over Tibet, moving northeast at 30 miles an hour. Hazard, 60 miles an hour wind gusts. Source, radar indicated. Impact, expect damage to roofs, siding, and trees. Locations impacted include Hinesville, Richmond Hill, Ludlowice, Fort Stewart, Tibet, Jones, McIntosh, Walterville, Midway, and Riseboro. This includes Interstate 95 in Georgia between mile markers 61 and 92. Seek shelter inside a well-built structure and stay away from windows. The storm is capable of reducing damage.

Okay, so I'm so confused. Somebody stole not one, but two giraffes from a Virginia zoo about a year ago. They were just found. But how do you hide giraffes? Aren't they, like, huge? Like, aren't they next, like, 6 feet tall? I heard a hide like a dog or a cat from your landlord, but not a giraffe, y'all. I've got questions. Hot 98.3.

0: Hey, it's Jared from Jared and Katie. The morning joys tomorrow morning around 7:55 to find out if something that Katie did for her husband Ben's birthday so was acceptable or not, or was it shady? Again, that's tomorrow morning around 7:55 on Savannah's Hot 98.3.
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7: Heads up now up in the Port Wentworth area. Looks like a crash there on Augusta Road northbound. You're slowing down there passing Jimmy Dulwich Parkway up towards I-95. And also keeping eyes on I-16 westbound. Tap on the brakes there, getting past I-95. A little bit of congestion before Fuller Parkway, exit 155. Freeing up those, you continue westbound. Then over on Abercorn Street westbound, some delays there. You're slowing down a little ways before Veterans Parkway over towards King George Boulevard in Georgetown. That's a look at traffic. I'm Zach Grizzle.
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1: 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The video just came out for Bring Your Love, Madonna and Sabrina Carpenter.

got an amazing 4th of July bar crawl coming up. It's going to be that weekend. It's going to be an Independence Day. Actually, it's called Red, White, and Brews. 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Here's Ray.

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